heavily funded by the EU to rescue citizens stranded along irregular transit corridors. The returnees who arrived aboard a special charter flight at the cargo terminal of the Murtala Mohammed International Airport in Lagos on Tuesday night comprised of adult female 108, adult male 45, which brings the total for adult to 153. There were also 17 children, 7 female, 10 male children. For infant, there were 8 female, 4 male, making it 12 infant. But out of the 17 children, 2 were unaccompanied, IOM said. The Lagos head of the office noted that upon arrival, the returnees are immediately processed through an integrated care system designed to facilitate their transition back into Nigerian society because the migration route is dangerous. The support, according to him, could mean many things, including livelihood support, business assistance, assistance with education, and also other needs as they arise. Reacting to inquiries regarding the recurrence of migration attempt by some returnees, the Ibrahim clarified that while movement remains a fundamental human right, the core objective of the AVRR intervention is to ensure that future journeys are guided by legal channels and verified documentation. Coming up in a moment on our entertainment news this morning, controversy as iShow speed drops on official 2026 World Cup anthem. Details coming up in a moment. Please stay with us.

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On entertainment this morning, American internet sensation and streaming personality Darren Watkins. Watkins Jr., popularly known as iShow Speed, has sparked global debate following the release of his self-acclaimed tournament anthem, World Cup Champions. The News Agency of Nigeria reports that the I Energy music video, which premiered on YouTube on June 1st, has amassed over 3.3 million views and hundreds of thousands of likes in less than 24 hours. The track heavily features crowd chants representing various footballing nations, with a distinct spotlight on Ghana, a country where he holds honorary citizenship, alongside appearances of large flags and traditional dances. Following the viral success of the video, Watkins thanked the Federation of International Football Association on digital platforms, requesting that the track be adopted as the tournament official anthem. In response, that drew widespread attention online. FIFA's verified Andrew replied, "We will be in touch." The development has triggered debate online with football fans and digital commentators comparing iShow Speed India anthem with the official FIFA soundtrack, Goals by Lisa, Anita and Rema, ahead of the global tournament kicking off on June 11 across the United States, Canada and Mexico. And that's it on entertainment this morning. Coming up in sport, Adesina's hat-trick fires Edo Queens to quarterfinals of the President Federation Cup.

Edo Queens are through to the quarterfinal of the President Federation Cup after an impressive 4-0 thrashing of River Angels in the round of 16 tie on Tuesday in Akwa Ibom in Awka, Anambra State. Tamuninu Adesina was the star performer for Edo Queens as she scored the first half hat trick before Kafayat's Mafisere completed the rout in the 56th minute. Edo Queens will compete in the Nigerian Women Football League Premiership Super 6 in Port Harcourt, River State this weekend. We now face Nasarawa Maisons in the quarterfinals of the

Eastern Federation Cup. Nasarawa Masons progressed to the last eight after defeating Niger Tells 4-3 on penalties, following a 1-1 draw in regulation time. In other matches, NWFL defending champions Bayelsa Queens lost 5-4 in penalties to Ibom Angels, following a 1-1 draw in regulation time. Elsewhere, Rivers Angels beat Abia Angels 3-1 to advance to the quarterfinals, while FC Robo Queens edged Remo Stars Ladies 5-3 in an exciting Southwest Derby. Atlam Queens produced one of the standout performances of the round with an emphatic 4-0 triumph over Ahudiyamest Queens, as Sunshine Queens defeated Plata United Queens 2-0. Confluence Queens recorded the biggest win of the round, thrashing Extinction FC 8-0. In the quarterfinal draw conducted later on Tuesday, Rivers Angel would take on FC Rebel Queens, while Atlant Queens confront Ibom Angels. Sunshine Queens are up against Confluence Queens, while Edo Queens face off against Nasra Amazan. Super Eagles head coach Eric Shell has declared that Nigeria will go all out for victory when they face Poland in an international friendly on Wednesday. Shell was under the boost with the arrival of Fulham defender Calvin Bassey and Lazio midfielder Fisayo Dele-Bashiru in Warsaw, increasing the players in Camp 220. Bassey's and Dede's presence threatens Nigerian's defense and attacking options, and comes as the Super Eagles seek to build on the momentum generated by their recent Unity Cup triumph in London. Speaking ahead of the match, Shell insisted that his team would approach the fixture with a winning mindset. The French Malian tactician recently led the Super Eagles to another Unity Cup success after victories over Zimbabwe and Jamaica. The friendly against Poland presents another opportunity to assess his squad while reinforcing a culture of competitiveness and winning. Wednesday's encounter will be played at the 50 to 58,000 capacity PGE Narodowi Stadium in Warsaw, with kickoff scheduled for 7:45 p.m. Nigeria time. Finally, this morning, Governor of Enugu State, Barrister Peter Umbar, has announced a comprehensive reward package for players and management of Rangers International Football following their 2025-2026 Nigerian Premier Football League title win. Speaking during a reception held in honor of the NPFL champions, Governor Umbar approved a total cash reward of 150 million naira for the club. 100 million naira will be shared among the players, while 50 million naira will be shared by members of the management team. In addition to the financial incentives, the governor also approved the allocation of plot of land in Enugu to all players and management staff, with each beneficiary to receive a certificate of occupancy, CFO. Governor Umbar further reaffirmed his administration's commitment to sports development by assuring supporters and stakeholders that the Nnamdi Azikiwe Stadium will undergo significant upgrades ahead of Rangers' participation in the CAF Champions League. The improvements are also expected to prepare the facility for the hosting of the Coal City Games 2026 in the Enugu State Flagship Sport Festival. From Vika, the Flying Antelopes, Rangers International enjoyed a remarkable season, emerging as champions of the NPFL and earning the right to represent Nigeria in next year's season's CAF Champions League. It on sport, and that's all the news we bring to you this morning. Before we go, a quick recap of the headlines. The federal government has directed all ministries, departments, and agencies to immediately discontinue pre-retirement leave. Elsewhere, the Senate has condemned the adoption of school children and teachers in Oyo State, describing the incident as an attack on the nation's collective humanity. And finally, the International Organization for Migration, in collaboration with the federal government and the European Union, has evacuated 180 stranded Nigerians migrant. 180 stranded Nigerian migrant from Benghazi, Libya.
Do remember that the continued unity of Nigeria is a collective responsibility. Be sure to play your part. KUR Times News Break was produced by Elo Onose, and I am Esther Mohammed saying thanks for listening. Good morning.

Financial Services Regulation and Coordinating Committee, FSRCC, and the National Broadcasting Commission, NBC, don't join body to warn everybody of the plenty wahala where the illegal financial operators, IFOs, they cause every day, where they spoil and scatter balance the trust where public people get on top anything where concern money for Obodo, Nigeria. Them, they advise us to stop to the follow and do business with financial money operators when no get license. I beg, confirm the license of those kind company on top this website, them, www.cbn.gov.ng, www.nicom.gov.ng, www.pencom.gov.ng, www.sec.gov.ng, www.fsrcc.gov.ng. 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

0: Alright, so it's Kabiye C by Dr. Seed. You checked out. Before that, it was Ego by Digini. And of course, Thale by DJ Jimmy Jatt played on the radio. And of course, you are on to the Wednesday edition of the KU Media Show, the one we call the She Tribe Show. And for today, the ladies are in the building. Hello, roll the drums, roll the drums. Drum rolls, drum rolls. My name is Tagel, and this is 92.7 KUFM. And of course, I'm sitting pretty in the studio, but not alone.
1: With
0: Hello. Hello is right here in the studio with me this beautiful, beautiful Wednesday afternoon. Now, you know how we do it every day. We usually start up the day from the breakfast show all the way down to the KU Nightlife show with throwback songs. And that's what we have been doing since the start of the day. It was up on the breakfast show, now on the media show. I need to run through all the way down to the KU Nightlife show. So as we catch up on all your favorite old school songs, make sure you stay locked in right here with the team 92.7 KUFM. A cold day it is, a cold day it has been. I just told myself it's just going to be a rainy day, like from start till like the end, because it rained heavily as early as 2 a.m. midnight while men were asleep. I was all
1: so cold.
0: I was all cold, and I was like, God, dear God of sleep, where are you? I was up throughout the night. I don't know.
1: Wow.
0: I was unable to sleep. I don't know why. Maybe I was just thinking a lot.
1: Please,
0: yeah,
1: man. I didn't sleep
0: with all the plenty thunder and lightning that happened throughout the night. I was just up.
1: Could it be the thunder?
0: Even before the rain started, I was up. I was just up. But anyways, we're good, we're fine. We like it cold some days, but I wasn't really expecting the rains last night. I wasn't. But what can we do now? We get choice. No, we no get choice. Well, it's another Wednesday to share interesting and amazing stories with our women, because we usually discuss women-related issues every Wednesday on the She Tribe Show. And for today, we have something very, very special and interesting to talk about on the radio. By the way, June is Men's Month. June is usually the month where people celebrate the men in their life, in their lives. Yeah, and of course, for June, we usually celebrate Father's Day. With all the many, many Mother's Day that has happened, June is finally here for the men. And of course, National Men's Health Awareness Month is June. So we are going to be sharing few things with the men. Might not be today, but of course, throughout this month, we're going to be acknowledging the men, the importance of men in our today's world.
1: Right.
0: Men are important.
1: They are.
0: Very, very. Actually, it's a man's word.
1: Our
0: Odogwu's
1: them.
0: Yes, so, your Odogwu's daddy. So, congratulations to all the amazing men out there. You know yourself. You know you're amazing. You know you are special. The month of June have been set aside to celebrate you. So, carry yourself like the man that you are. Don't let anybody tell you less. You are amazing. You are a chief. You are a zaddy. You are a daddy. You are an Odogwu. Yeah. You are a billionaire. You are a millionaire. Whether there's money in your account or not, carry yourself, you know, with such awareness, okay? So congratulations to all the men out there. We've got tips for you, like we always do every Wednesday. Elo is on standby with that. But first, let's go do one or two music. When we come back, we'll be sharing our quote, our tips for the week with you. No Shaking by Two Face DBR is on the playlist. Stick around. This is 92.7 KUFM. And of course, it is the She Tribe Show with Elo and Stargirl. We will come back shortly.

0: as we were popping the bottles for the men in this month of June. Yes, you all are special, and Cut to the Man will celebrate the men that actually make the world go round. Before that, it was No Shaking by Two-Face Idibia. And of course, Kabiyesi, a song we played earlier before we came right on air. Well, it's still the Wednesday edition of the Midday Show right on 92.7 KUFM. My name is Stargirl.
1: And I'm Elo Onosi.
0: And of course, on this segment, we're sharing tips beneficial to our amazing women. All right, Elo, what do we have for today?
1: Yeah, for today, we have a lot lined up for your pleasure. And these, especially for the single ladies, the married people too, you're also involved. But for the single ladies who have, you know, recently, I think I was discussing with you about a trend where people just come out and say they don't want to get married, they don't want to have kids. Ordinarily, a woman's true nature, it is very rare for people to make such decisions. And recently as well, there's one someone made a comment on a post and said, you guys always look out for girls who are hardworking, who have something to do, but when you see those girls, you still feel like they are too much and their demands are too high. So what I would say is, these are some of the tips. If all the things that you set your mind to do personally, they're not working, why not focus on the things that are working for you at that time? If you work, focus on your work, put in all your energy. If love isn't working for you at that time, put in all your energy for the work you're doing, and try to do your best. If you make mistakes, try to learn and try to be perfect.
0: Of course.
1: Just keep doing what you enjoy doing. Get engaged in your hobbies. I think Stargirl mentioned last week, getting engaged in your hobbies the last time we were here. So these are some of the things you should do. Then get the things you like, even if you have big plans. Sometimes you'll be like, oh, I want to buy land, I want to build a house, I want to travel around the world. And we forget the small things. We don't get engaged, we don't get involved. We forget that we need to look good sometimes. We need to wear the best of clothing. You must not have a special occasion before you dress well, before you bring out that wig you got since my mom would say 90 biggity. Get the wig out, prep it and wear it and look good. You must not have a special occasion. This is one way to show up for yourself and look your best. I mean, eat what you crave. You have money, and fine, I know you have big plans, and you'll be like, if I just spare this money now, if you just leave my accounts, it means, please, sometimes just eat what you crave. And one more thing, plan a solo getaway. If you don't have anybody to take you to Maldives or Dubai and all of those fancy places, why not? It can be in your village, self. Go to a nice spot.
0: Just make sure you take a trip, a little trip.
1: Yes, it must not be luxurious. Just try to, do extraordinary things in the small and in the ordinary ways.
0: Little ways that you can.
1: So these are some of the tips.
0: All right, so just like Elo said, while you're still single, there are a lot of things you can do, because when you finally get married, if you decide that you want to get married, because aside a lot of women saying they don't want to have children, there's still women who say they don't want to get married because of how a lot of marriages are failed over time. Celebrity marriages crashing here and there. Some don't want to get married. But if you are the type, you're single right now and you want to get, you're looking forward to getting married. Now, there are things you can do right now, things you are permitted to do right now as a single lady. Because when you get married, it might be difficult for you to do those things.
1: Yes.
0: So, just like Elo have pointed out, take our time, first take care of yourself.
1: Yes.
0: Go on solo trips. Because when you get married, you cannot randomly wake up one day and say, okay, honey, I'm going to go on a trip. Who are you? Who's going to take care of the children? Who's going to take care of your husband? So do it now that you can. Take your mind off the stress.
1: And you know one mistake that most of we single ladies do? No, I know you're married.
0: And such a single.
1: So, and before, I'm sure before you got married, you were able to explore. And some of the mistakes most single ladies like us, we make, is the fact that we hope to do some of these things we're supposed to do now.
0: Over the weekend, we attended The Voice to the event. Yes, I was out, and I think I was with a friend from another station, and she was like, I'm good to see you outside. I'm like, see, outside is no longer for me, because they say it all the time. So they're like, show up, come outside now. Come. I'm like, it's not even that easy to come out again.
1: Yes.
0: So when they saw me, they were like, you're outside. I was like, I'm outside today, but I'm out. want to go back inside. So there are things you can permittably do on your own while you are single. But the moment you are with a partner, and of course, maybe kids start coming in the moment you get married, trust me, there are so many things you will not be able to do on your own. So make sure you take advantage of now. Enough of the looking down on yourself, feeling like you are not enough, feeling like you're too much. Don't let anybody make you feel like you're too much. You're not too much. You are just more than enough. Yeah, you are more than enough. Nobody should make you feel less of you. Nobody should make you feel that about yourself. So carry yourself high. Enjoy the moment now that you are single. And if you say you don't ever want to get married, the decision is yours to make. If you say you don't want to have children, now these days I respect people's decision a lot. I respect their decision. I'm in a conversation with a girl who feels like marriage is trash. That's when I'm like, okay, I respect you. That's you. But trust me, that institution is very, very, the institution is beautiful. It might look scary on the house side, but you could be lucky with love. You could be lucky with marriage. Now, there were a lot of celebrities who got married that we felt at some point that that marriage was going to crash. There's this girl, Jane Mena. The dancer, the twerker. Ooh. I remember when she got married and people were screaming, this one no go last. I'm still a fan. I'm still a follower. Sometimes I'm like, how did this man marry this woman? How did he drag? How did she drag him into our content
1: and
0: creation?
1: The energy.
0: The mother-in-law, the father. She dragged everybody into a madness. And she's doing it. So you could be lucky with love. So don't cancel it and say, okay, nah, marriage is trash. I'm never getting married. Whatever your decision is, like I said, we'll respect your decision. But just give it a try. More importantly, like Elo has stated, do crazy things. Take good care of yourself now that you can. Go on that vacation. I remember planning, we were planning to go on vacation, myself, Soba, Orlando. We wanted to do things, but there was no money at that time. Apparently there was money, but we're looking for more money.
1: More money.
0: More money. So we didn't do them. And now sometimes they look at me and they're like, look at you. We want to go to Abuja. Can you go? I'm like, where would you want me to drop my kid? Go to Abuja with which people? So do the things that you can now that you are single. More importantly, be happy. Be very, very happy. If you're not happy as a single lady, it will be difficult to be happy as a married woman.
1: A married person,
0: it will be very, very difficult to be happy as a married woman. So that's all from you, right?
1: Yes, that's all.
0: All right. So that's all the tips we bring to you for the single ladies. And also, I learned one or two things from you, so I'm going to be using them for myself. Mm-hmm. So it wasn't just for single ladies. It was just for all the women out there. All right, we're heading back to the music now. Still the women's show right here, 92.7 KUFM. When we come back, we'll share one or two stories. And also, we said that it's Men's Month. We're going to be sharing few tips, you know, for the men as well. Things that men should do. It's not every time, woman, do this, do that. Right? It's Men's Month. There are things you should know for yourself as a man. When we come back, we'll run through it before we open up the phone lines where we'll start up our conversation for the day. Mother Than a Friend by P Square, released in the year 2007, is right here on your playlist. And right after that, Originality by FaZe Elon, released in 2006, will come through as well. Stick around. My name is Stargirl.
1: And I'm Elo.
0: We will come back shortly.

0: Sadia, what article you checked out right there by Norma Loss as Sinoga? Before that, it was Ruka by Sonny Neji. And of course, Originality by FaZe Alone played right here on 92.7 KUFM. It's still Stargirl and Elo on the She Tribe show this afternoon. How you doing, Elo?
1: I'm okay.
0: All right. Good to know you.
1: How are you doing as well?
0: I'm fine.
1: Cool. You don't have to mention.
0: Okay.
1: Because you obviously look
0: obvious,
1: fine.
0: Right?
1: I wish our listeners out there can see how fine
0: you are. If you're not seeing me right now, that's on you. I feel sorry for you right now. But don't worry. I'm fine. I'm cool. Pretty. Yes. You know that now. You already know. Before we, at the start of the show, just in case you just joined us, we made mention of the fact that June is actually Men's Month, and it's usually a time where the men are put into consideration, you know, from January all the way down to like May. It's Women International Day of the Girl Child.
1: Just want to consider
0: that. International Day of the Girl Child, Women's Day, Mother's Day, General Mother's Day, International Mother's Day, and just Small Mother's Day today. All of that we have celebrated since the start of the year, and the men have been complaining. And only women are going to celebrate. What about men? No, they celebrate men. Well, June is actually that special month for the men. And more importantly, it's not just the month for men. It is the National Men's Health Awareness Month. Now, basically, it focuses on raising awareness about preventable health issues, you know, addressing mental health challenge, and also encouraging early medical detection and routine checkups in men. Now, when it comes to routine checkups and doing all of those things, it's usually a woman's thing.
1: Yes.
0: Now, the women are usually the ones that push. Women in relationship. Babe, don't you think we should go for a test?
1: Yes.
0: Don't you think we should do this? Don't you think we should see the doctor?
1: Yes.
0: The men on their own would hardly want to make any of those bold moves. They are always just to, let me not say reluctant, but they just don't care. They don't just feel like, I'm a man, I'm strong, I'm healthy, you know, with their six packs and all of that. And when it comes to living healthy and staying healthy,
1: Women are more concerned.
0: And for the men, they feel like a man who is chubby, who is big, and this should not have health issues. It doesn't help. Staying healthy does not really work that way. There are people who are good looking, healthy, and chubby. They look healthy, but they still have some, you know, crazy health issues that they are going through. So we're just going to run through some of the different tests that men can go through from ages 18 down to 35, all the way down to 60, 70. As a man, there are tests you should do. Now, when was the last time you checked your BP as a man? You just sat down and be like, let me check my blood pressure on your own. Now, nobody asked you to.
1: Not because you had any
0: health issue or anything. It was just you sat down and decided you wanted to do this. When was the last time you checked your blood pressure? When was the last time you checked your sugar level? When was the last time you checked your cholesterol level? When was the last time you did test screening for hepatitis B and C? When was the last time you did your HIV and AIDS screening? When was the last time you did all of that?
1: I doubt.
0: Yeah, with women, we usually have all of these things that we do. Hormonal profiling, there's progesterone testing, there's this one testing, there's this and that and that women do. Sometimes, monthly, you have to do all of these things to check up on your hormones, if they are fine, if they are functioning well. Yeah. And the men don't seem to care about these things. Now, it's important that you do all of these things. It is very, very, very important that you check up on you, take good care of yourself to avoid stories that touches in the future. Now, it's not a must that you should. We're not commanding you because you are a man. You are the Lord and the Savior and the Odogwu. But we're saying that it is important that you take out time, one day in a month, once a month. It could be quarterly.
1: Yeah.
0: It could be two times in a year, if you have never. Because if you ask, someone is listening right and they be like, I cannot even remember the last time I got myself tested. They have never ever done it. Never. So it will be wise, it will be nice for you to, you know,
1: season this opportunity.
0: Get up.
1: Men's health
0: go take care of yourself. Yes. A lot of men don't know their genotype and blood group. It's that bad. Oh, my mom told me I was AA and you're O positive.
1: Wow.
0: A long time ago, years ago. What if your mom was wrong? There was a marriage, a wedding that I was supposed to attend sometime in 2025. Ashebi was already sold. Wow. The planning was already on. And at some point, somehow, we started hearing the gist much more that the wedding was not going to hold.
1: Oh,
0: because apparently, the girl was AS and the guy,
1: AS.
0: So apparently, he told her that he was AA and was very sure, and that there was no need for them to go, you know, run the test, go for testing. Now, I've always known I'm AA. My siblings, they all know. And when I had my child, I know my partner's genotype and blood group. So automatically, you just assume the child could be this. But for us not to just sit down and assume, I had to do it for profiling. Let it be on record that I did, and not just assume. A lot of people just assume, oh, my brother is AA, my sister is AA, I should be AA too. And then you finally get to that point where you're about to get married, and your wife to be is like, I'm AS. You're like, ah, forget that thing, you don't get a problem, I'll be AA. And boom, few days to the wedding. Now, the church is insisting that you have to run your genotype and blood group, and you have to do all of this, and boom, automatically they're discovering that you are AS. Amen. Stupid, right?
1: What a catastrophe.
0: Amen. So, to avoid all of these stories, a lot of men don't know. They'll tell you, I don't even know, now my wife know.
1: Can you imagine?
0: It is that crazy. It is that crazy. So, make sure you go get yourself tested. STI and STDs.
1: Yes.
0: All of these are very, very, very important as a man. Make sure you do them. HIV 1 and 2, hepatitis B and C. There are other STI and STD tests, semen analysis, hormonal profile for men. Yes, just like you have mentioned, we have all of these things, complete full blood count, complete blood count, your sugar level, your liver and kidney function test. All of these things are very, very important. And since it's the Men's Health Month awareness, we're letting you know that it is important. We're putting it to you out there now that it's important that you do this. Now, if you're a woman right now, your husband, you've been talking and talking and talking, they've not taken the bold step, let them understand that it is important that they do these things. All right, before we head back to the music, now it's no longer news that about 38 children plus 6 or 7 teachers are still missing. Now, they were kidnapped some weeks ago in Oyo State, and we have been clamoring for the government to do their best to make sure that these the adoptees, you know, return back safely. Now, as a mom, I've been in pain. I've been living with so much pain, knowing that there are children out there whose location is still unknown. Age 2, 3, 5, 7, 9, 10, 13, 18. Mothers have not seen their children
1: for more than 2 weeks.
0: It's sad. Now, the best that we can do, like I said, now, we are not at the decision-making level as mothers right now. We are not. We can only pray. We can only intercede that the children come back safely, you know, to their mothers, and that they come back on earth, on stretch, because they have been through a lot. Now, I was, a few days ago, I was speaking with my siblings, and with my sister was like, ah, mosquito just bites me now. And my younger sister was like, oh, mosquito, even they bite you inside your house. What about the children who are still out there? Under ash, crazy ash condition,
1: weather.
0: Under the rain, under the sunshine, you know, it is crazy. So I'm calling on all the mothers. The best we can do is continue to pray. We have always prayed. We've always prayed for other people's children. Now is the time for us to continue and not give up. Prayer does work. Yeah, it does. And of course, you know, you are a praying wife, you are a praying mama. You have been that. Continue to pray for your children. And also, for the missing school children, you should continue to do that. Now, this is a call to all mothers. You're listening to me right now. This is our one assignment. We will continue to pray and intercede on behalf of the missing children until they get back home safely. We will not stop. Well, that's all the stories for this segment on the radio this afternoon. We're heading back to the music now. When we come back, we have something interesting to talk about on the radio. Stick around. To all the amazing men out there, loving fathers, amazing brother-in-laws, we see you, we love you. And this song is for you, especially chosen by Elo. It is Dance With My Father by Luther Vandross. Stick around. We will come back shortly to open up the phone lines so you can join us in the studio this afternoon.

0: Kechukwu wanna do do do. Kechukwu wanna rap the rap. My name is Ikechukwu. Ikechukwu, you checked out right there by Ikechukwu. Of course, before that, it was Ijoya by Word MC. Of course. And what else? Hello was shocked. Like, this song. Where did you jump out from? Well, that's the idea of the Wheelback Wednesday show. We like to play you songs you least expect to be on the radio. And we hope you have been enjoying the playlist so far. My name is Stargirl.
1: And I'm Elo.
0: And of course, it's still the Women's Show right here on 92.7 KUFM. Well, it's time to give out recharge cards to two lucky women on the radio this afternoon. We call this segment the Yummy Mommy segment. Now, if you are a yummy mommy and deep within your heart, you know you are yummy. You do not allow motherhood to unbody you.
1: And now, we need to ask, how do we know you are actually yummy?
0: You have to know deep within your heart. Now, I remember one time I was like, motherhood unbadded me. And I was always telling myself, I see this thing that you have done to yourself. And just one day, I just woke up myself, that born you born, you know, keep person. Oh, yeah, back to your baddie lifestyle. Yeah. And it's not really easy. It's not always easy. I stayed for a year without makeup. Because where's the time? By the time you are trying to do your eyebrows, somebody is screaming, mommy, somebody is doing this and this, and you're like, let me just go. Like, let me just leave it at that. 1 whole year without makeup on my face. It was just me being my natural self. And I think I enjoyed that moment. But sometimes you look at you, you're like, nah, this is not me. I used to be this. I think I still want to be this. So you know yourself. You have allowed motherhood to unbody you. You're not yummy. Don't call. This is not your segment. But if you know, even after 4 boys, with all the drama that the children put you through,
1: you are still gallant.
0: You are still that yummy mommy. This is your segment. The phone lines are open 0706263-9275-0905-5238262. All the numbers are 81448443 28. Come here right now and win recharge card for yourself on the radio. Hello, good afternoon.
2: Hello.
0: Hi, thanks for calling. Welcome. What's your name?
2: Tiger. Edith.
0: All right, Edith, good to have you on the radio. Turn down the audio, Edith, please. Turn it down.
2: I've left there.
0: All right, are you a yummy mommy?
2: Yeah.
0: How many babies, Edith?
2: I have 2 boys.
0: Oh, Mommy Boys International.
2: Thank you.
0: All right, Edith, congratulations. You've won recharge card for yourself.
2: Thank you.
0: All right, just go ahead and give me your number, Edith.
2: 080 080.
0: How many babies, Edith?
2: I have 2 boys.
0: Oh, Mommy Boys International.
2: Thank you.
0: All right, Edith, congratulations. You've won recharge card for yourself.
2: Thank you.
0: All right, just

0: 7766, right?
1: Yeah.
0: All right, Edith, congratulations to you. And
1: thank you for calling.
0: All right, thank you so much, Mama. We appreciate it. Let's do one more, Mama. Hi. All right, be kind enough to return the call. 0812-178-9154 and 0706263-9275. Only yummy mommies are permitted to call on this segment. Hello, good afternoon. Thanks for calling. Hello? Anybody home?
2: We hope you're there.
0: Knock, knock, knock.
3: This is KY calling from Lucky Way.
0: Okay, KY, strictly yummy mommies. Are you a yummy mommy?
3: Sir?
0: Are you a yummy mommy?
3: No.
0: So this segment is for yummy mommy. It's only the yummy mommies that are winning recharge card on this segment.
3: Okay, no problem.
0: Alright, thank you so much.
3: It's been a while.
0: It's been a while. Thank you for calling.
3: Okay, well.
0: Please just make sure you call back. Thank you. All right, one more yummy mommy, and we'll move up to our conversation for the day. 0812-178-9154 and 0706263-9275. Hello, good afternoon. Thanks for calling.
4: Hello, good afternoon.
0: Good to have you on the radio. What's your name?
4: My name is Colette.
0: Your name is what?
4: Colette. I'm calling from Sutton.
0: Colette. Colette.
4: Yes.
0: All right, Scarlett, good to have you on the radio. Are you a yummy mommy?
4: Yeah.
0: How many kids?
4: Mother of three.
0: Yummy mommy. Congratulations to you. You won a recharge card for yourself. All right, just go ahead and give us your number.
4: 789.
0: All right, I'll take the number again.
4: 0806893 3779.
0: Exactly. All right, Scarlett, thank you so much for calling.
4: My first time calling. I'm so glad.
0: You're so lucky. Congratulations and welcome to the KUFM family. We appreciate you.
4: Thank you.
0: All right, that's all we can take on this segment. Edith and Scarlett, congratulations to you for winning our recharge card for today.
5: Fall in love with your body.
0: All right, straight to our discussion for today. Hello, something interesting.
2: Yes.
0: Happened. And then we're about to, you know, seek people's opinion. Now, personally, I've said it on the radio several times that for me, I don't know about any other person, but for me, cheating in the relationship is not a big deal.
2: Deal breaker, yeah.
0: It's not a deal breaker for me. There are several things that I wouldn't tolerate, but I could tolerate cheating.
2: Okay.
0: Yes, there are several things I wouldn't want to tolerate. There are things more disrespectful than cheating. Now, you say, okay, cheating itself is disrespectful. Yes, I understand. Yeah. But there are partners who don't cheat. There are people who don't cheat. And the things that they do to you inside that marriage.
2: You would even wish.
0: Oh, my goodness.
2: It's a cheating partner.
0: Oh, my God.
2: I get it.
0: So, here's the story for today. 2 months to your wedding or 2 months to your sister's wedding. Now, let's not use you now. Your sister, because this person needs us to advise her on what to do.
2: Okay.
0: Now, 2 months to your sister's wedding. Invitations sent out. Plans finalized.
2: Okay.
0: The caterers have been paid. The drinks, the MC, the wedding hall, Ashebi has been sold. In fact, everything has been done.
2: Put in place.
0: So, it's just for the date to come and boom. We put up performance. Now, you find out that your partner cheated twice in 1 month.
2: In a row.
0: In a row. Like, he cheated twice in 1 month. The person you're dating, the man you're about to marry, the man who you have taken home for introduction, and your family have been your family have accepted him. You know, the bride price list have been settled. Everything has been done. Now, 2 months to the main event, the wedding now. You now discover that this person cheated on you twice in a month.
2: And that's the one you're aware of.
0: And this is the one you're aware of. Oh. Now, what are you doing next? What should this woman do? A woman whose wedding is in 2 months. Now, she discovered that her

0: partner cheated on her twice in a month. What should she do? What should be her next move? Now, just assume this person is your sister. You know this person. This person is like your younger sister or your elder sister. Or this person is your cousin. This person is your colleague. This person is somebody you know. This person is family. And then such a thing happened to them. And they come to you, brother. The man I'm about to marry, I just discovered that he cheated on me. Has a girlfriend that is dating. And our wedding is just 2 months. What would you say to her? The phone lines are helping. Now, be very, very honest. Enough of... Don't beat around the bush. Don't go around the corners and then come back to
1: say
0: nothing.
1: What you would do.
0: Say what you would do. Say what you would advise your sister to do. Say what is the right thing to do. 070-626-39275, 08144-844-4328, 090-55-23-8262. Those are the numbers you can call on the radio this afternoon. Hello, I'll come to you first, but let's get this one. Hello, good afternoon. Thanks for calling.
2: Hello, good afternoon.
0: Good to have you on the radio. Thanks for calling. What's your name?
2: My name is Onome.
0: Onome, what's going on?
2: Everything's fine.
0: All right, Onome. Step away from your radio, Onome, please.
2: Okay, I've done that.
0: All right, go ahead with your contribution, Onome.
2: My contribution is you get to quit.
0: Quit?
2: Yes.
0: Ah. She should just walk away.
2: Yeah, walk away, yeah, yeah.
1: Why did you say that?
2: Once in my demand, my will still continue to humanize.
1: Okay.
0: All right, Onome. Thank you so much. I appreciate your contribution. Okay. Onome says quit. Like, just get out. No need for long talk. Hello, good afternoon. Thanks for calling. Danjuma, good to have you on the radio.
3: Yeah, thank you.
0: All right, Danjuma. You're welcome.
3: Good afternoon to you.
1: Hi, Mr. Danjuma. Good to have you here.
0: Yes, Danjuma.
3: About my sister, I will ask her. She loves you so much. You are going to experience the marriage. I will first of all seek her opinion.
0: Okay.
3: Yes, it depends on what she told me that I will not have asked her. If she said maybe she loves the guy, she wants to stay with the guy, I will say, okay, since you love the guy, ask the guy what he's proving that he's making it cheating, that even though his marriage is around the corner.
0: Why is it cheating?
3: If he cannot give her a reasonable answer, I will just ask my sister to quit, because if she go ahead to marry, he will still be what he used to do. Because maybe I'll be addicted to cheating, carrying different women. Because a man that is carrying different women, even though he has a wife, we don't value the wife, because there are so many guests outside to carry.
0: True.
3: So I would first of all ask my sister. They are not know what to advise her to do.
0: All right. Okay. Thank you so much, Danjuma. We really appreciate your contribution. Hello. Good afternoon. Thanks for calling. Hello. Hello. All right, please be kind enough to return the call. Thank you so much. The phone lines are still open. 090-55-23-8262, 0814-484-4328, and also the number 070-6263-9275. Hello.
1: Yeah, this it's a very complex. I don't know, but it's complicated in a way.
0: Okay.
1: Because first off, it's a month to the actual
0: 2 months.
1: Okay, 2 months.
0: 2 months. You have like 8 weeks.
1: Okay, to the actual wedding. It's very close. Is it that there was no sign before that time? You didn't notice all of this about the partner, and for you to be able to tell, oh, this is the type that cheat. Was it that something led him to go cheat? Is it that he wanted, you know, to get with you,
0: and there was refusal,
1: and you know, you stood your ground. I was like, oh no, until after our wedding night, or until our wedding night. And these are some of the issues to consider. Was it that had? Like, was he really that? The urge was strong that he couldn't wait. If he has not been doing it, and you really, really love the person, and you know it's not something that has been on while you guys were dating, I think it's cool to just forgive and forget and move ahead. If there were signs, there have been signs before now, and you know, it got really bad, and this time maybe he was doing one, and now he did it twice, 2 months too. And it's not something you can handle. It's cheating is a deal breaker for you. Don't pretend about it. For some persons, cheating is not a deal breaker. Maybe for one reason or the other. Might be distance, might be all of that. And someday, somehow, the guy might have the urge and he would want to free himself. So these are the things. But then again, when he's close to you, you guys live in the same city, you guys get to see
0: each other often as
1: and
0: you
1: are not enough. And he does it not once, not twice. I really don't know.
0: All right.
1: For disease sake,
0: not enough. I like the not enough, because a lot of men have come out to say that one woman is never enough for a man. Yeah, they say a man needs multiple women in his life to function
1: well. If you understand that as his culture, then you're good to go.
0: Hi, good afternoon, thanks for calling.
4: Good afternoon, Father, how are you?
0: I'm doing fine, good to have you on the radio. What's your name?
4: My name is Mike. I'm from Gujarat. Good afternoon.
1: I'm Elo.
4: We do.
0: All right.
4: But before I make my comment on the on today's discussion, I want to say last 2 weeks I was the one that wore the chat card.
0: Michael, they haven't sent you that. You know, okay. All right. Don't worry. You know, I asked the team. They said they sent the recharge card.
4: I didn't see it.
0: All right. So just give me your number again, Michael. 090-45-45-65-67-10-10-090-45-65-5710, right?
4: Red Network.
0: All right, Michael. So go ahead with your
4: question. Thank you very much. My condition is that if such a thing happens, I will ask my sister to go to that marriage again.
0: Just like that,
4: because as long as she's there, that man has continued cheating, she will continue to cheat. No matter. Our people say, where fish burn, it's hardly very to cheat. It is only after that time before she entered, you just tell her to withdraw. That's my little contribution.
0: All right, Michael, thank you so much for your contribution. Thank you so much. Okay, let's get this one. I was going to say something. Hello, good afternoon. Thanks for calling.
5: Good afternoon, Star Girl.
0: Good to have you on the radio. Welcome to the show.
5: My name is Senior Elder Bob William.
0: All right.
5: And our mother, sisters in the studio.
0: Thank you.
5: Our
0: name is
5: Elo. Good afternoon.
1: Good afternoon, sir.
5: Yeah. So, like what we have been discussed, you see, at times I tell people, they are radio talk. They are real talk. I think I'm over 60 years. So you want to get married to a man, and it's your year, say, cheat 2 times in 1 month. You call it the wedding. Wedding, you have already made preparation.
0: Spent money on.
5: The one you are going to get married to tomorrow, how long will it be? And Jesus Christ. You see, you have a song in Benin. He said, this man not good. I want to leave him. You don't want to go meet him. So I think even an arm robber can be changed with talk, with pet talk.
0: Yes.
5: You can do dialogue. How do you do this? At times, maybe this man, somebody talk to this man, it says we enter his brain. Now, he just cheat. I'm not doing again. We won't go marry tomorrow. No matter your father. No. So, what I would advise, because the truth is, out of 10 men, 8 or even 9 are polygamous in nature.
0: In nature.
5: Let's not deceive ourselves. it takes the grace of God. Men, we are moved by what we see. Now God's grace. So I just, I think it's that, let them talk. You know, get somebody, there must be somebody you respect. You know, talk with that person, they will invite you, they talk together, and then, you know, we say, sorry, and life moves on. God bless you.
0: All right, thank you so much. That's our elder Bob Williams. And one valid point he made, played a lot of points, but take home for me is, they said this one no good. The next person you're moving on to, you know,
1: is it better? And there's a saying, the devil you know
0: is better than the angel you don't know. All right, let's get more calls. Hello, good afternoon, thanks for calling. Good to have you on the radio. What's your name?
6: I believe by name.
0: Your name is what?
1: Believe. Welcome to the show.
0: Believe. Welcome.
6: Yeah. Welcome.
0: All right, Believe. Go ahead with your contribution.
6: My own contribution is that if it is my sister or maybe my friend, even if it's my husband, I won't allow her to marry the guy. Just because of the marriage or whatsoever they are about to do.
1: Okay.
6: Just cut off. Because if maybe they get married, the guy will not be who has the time. Like, from there, they started to come and that time, problem will not come between Yeah, that's my comment.
0: All right, thank you so much, Believe. We appreciate your contribution. Thank you. All right, let's go do this music. When we come back, we'll take a few calls, check a few messages, and before we wrap things up on the radio. It is Panna by Techno, released in the year 2016. You'll love this one. We will come back shortly. Stick around.

0: Okay, it's Lagi by Kiss Daniel. You checked out, and of course, you checked out Pana by Techno. Welcome back to the show. Still the women's show right here, 92.7 KUFM with Elo and the Star Girl. Together, we're looking at the story of a woman who is thinking of what to do after she discovered a partner cheated on her twice in a month, just 2 months to their wedding. Now, big shout out to everyone who have made a contribution on the radio. Thank you so much for always supporting this beautiful KUFM's family. Now, just like I was discussing with Elo while we were off the mic. Now, I feel like a lot of relationships that are failed only needed communication
1: to
0: fix it. Do you understand?
1: Yes.
0: You know, sometimes we just run away from, oh, it has happened, it's happened. I don't want to listen to, I don't want to hear a thing.
1: Why are you there?
0: Listen, you should sit down and listen.
1: Yes.
0: Now, some of the things that we run away from, just 2 or 3 minutes conversation could fix it. Just the other day, while the Chike conversation was on, this guy, this Nigerian actor, came out to say that, and the first thing you should do as a woman, I'm trying to remember his name, now he came out to say that the first thing you should do as a woman, if you've discovered your partner cheat, or maybe as a man, is not to run away. It's to hold them down and ask them, what is the problem?
1: Can we fix this?
0: What is the problem? Can this be fixed? Now, I remember when I was on the Nine Show many years ago, a woman called and was saying that she has never satisfied her husband and she was looking for a way, and she knows that she has never, because her husband doesn't. This is not the conversation we should have on the day, but I just feel like communication is key as it concerns relationship. Don't just assume they did this thing because they don't like you. They did this thing because they are polygamous in nature. They might not be. It might just be that something has happened. Something is happening.
1: Yes.
0: They don't know how to talk to you about it. And it would be a great help to them if you start up the conversation. They would open up to you. Now, it's important that you always communicate. Get to the limit before you finally make the decision to walk away. I've always said that cheating is not a deal breaker for me. There are several things. Now, you might not cheat and the relationship will end.
1: Sure.
0: Now, they'll ask you, why did the relationship end? You hear something like, oh, he disrespected me in public. Did he cheat on you? No. He only did this in public and I was embarrassed. And that's like a deal breaker for me. Something not up to cheating. So there are people who have decided that cheating is not a deal breaker. If my partner cheated, I want to ask questions. Why did you cheat? Was it something I did wrong? Was it something, you know, that you did just to fulfill your, you know, your ego as a man or something? So it's important that, you know, we have all of this conversation, and also not to run away from the trouble, because when it comes to marriage, there's always trouble. There's always drama. If you run away from the one you're about to get into, what about the next one you will enter? What about it? Just like Bob Williams said, fish where we you understand. He made that variable and it was funny, but
1: the
0: actually
1: next
0: it's
1: one,
0: in there.
1: You think it's better?
0: Do you understand? So where are you running to?
1: That's why I asked earlier, why are you in the relationship?
0: Why?
1: Because it's all about problem solving. It's all about being together.
0: Of course.
1: In the good and the bad time.
0: The bad time.
1: If you have one now that is not even close to, and you cannot sort it, you can't talk and settle it. What about when you face greater trials
0: in the relationship? What would you do at that point?
1: And I don't think that lady should opt out because of twice cheating. You should sit your partner down, make him understand is what you don't like. And observe.
0: And then just give him another try. We can take one call, but to the ladies who won recharge card on the show today, Edith and Scarlett, your line has been credited. Michael, your line has been credited as well. Please kindly confirm. We can do one more call before we leave the studio this afternoon. While we wait for the call to get in, okay, there's a call. Hello, good afternoon. Thanks for calling.
1: Hello.
2: Good afternoon, sir. Good afternoon, sir.
1: Good afternoon. Welcome.
2: When I'm considering that question that you raised, I feel that the man should just forgive. I mean, should just forgive the man, actually.
1: Okay.
0: All right, forgiveness, right? She should forgive and go ahead with the wedding.
2: Yes, but relatively, this almost looks like a super story if you think about it.
0: Oh, Oh, it has happened to a lot of people that I know. A man was caught cheating on the wedding night, and the woman pretended she did not catch him cheat.
1: Yes,
0: and actually, went on with the wedding.
1: I've actually experienced that.
0: Do you understand, bro?
1: I've had the personal experience.
0: Yeah, do you understand, bro? Yeah, it has happened to someone I know.
1: This thing's happened.
0: And I've heard a bride say, I was on the bridal train years ago, say, Shebi is there doing rubbish. Now, I think I did not know that his girls from our back came. And they are all there. Hey, let me just do my own thing. And she just stylishly blocked off the conversation. Like, I know now. I know what he's doing now. You know, somebody was trying to pass out information to him. To her. Like, this was like, that one. All these girls now. Now, they are girls from about. Let him enjoy himself. She be now only this night in gets. After this night, we are married. None. So, she let it go. So, it's not super story, bro. This is real life story, bro. And it happens all the time. Hello, final call for the day. Good afternoon. Thanks for calling.
3: Thank you so much. Thank you. I've seen it.
0: All right. You're welcome. All right, Mike. Thank you. Thank you so much. We really do appreciate you. And that's how we wrap up today's edition of the She Tribe Show with Star Girl and Elo. Final word, Elo. 10 seconds.
1: Don't cancel your wedding for minor reasons.
0: Don't cancel your wedding. Give it a second chance. Personally, I would say that communication is key. Communicate. Yeah. Ask questions. Don't just run away. Don't just assume, you know. Don't just assume he did it because he didn't love you. Something could have, you know, prompted it. But trust me, you see men, a lot of them, about 60-70% of men are polygamous in nature. Sometimes you might not know as a wife that your husband is. He is. But trust me. It is. To all the yummy mommies out there, big shout out to you. Continue to stay yummy, continue to stay pretty, and do not let motherhood unbody you. Like I always say, we'll be back next week Wednesday for another exciting moment on the radio. And to all the men, remember it's your month. Carry yourself like the man that you are. You are the real Odogo. Don't let anybody make you feel less of yourself. The Radio Theory Crew over here. For now, we are saying bye-bye.

0: Good afternoon, my adult people. I salute you anywhere you did. They listen to us. Anytime you hear this music, you're going to say Radio Toledo begin for inside KUFM 92.7 West Sudan for Auchi Bypass Road, Gidigba for inside Benin City. My adult people are not going to forget to thank Baba God. Second, say, now only in the run and they give us the air where they breathe. We make us stay alive. We're not gonna forget to thank him. Say, Baba God, we totally give you because not by our power and not because we're too rich. Now because of the love and kindness where you get for us, now make us they come out, they talk, they do this job where you this where would they do here. So Baba God, we thank you. And my dear people, now me, Madam Sunshine, I day with you now today, and another day alone, a day with lovely love it. Lovely love it. Salute Edo people.
1: Good afternoon, Mark. Good afternoon, Edo people. Lovely, love it. Salute to them, especially.
0: My Edo people, today, now, Wednesday, when all of us know, say, now make we decide, we de talk. This make we decide, we don't need to go far, go look for them. Leave our children alone. Leave kidnappers, insecurity. Make we not leave our children. Make we not leave students and teachers. Make we not leave Nigerians alone. We are tired of losing our children. We don't tire to lose our children. We don't tire for innocent children to the day into custody of den of kidnappers. We no go fit stand down. These children where you see now the leaders of tomorrow. So today Wednesday we decide say enough is enough for the kidnap of our children. Allow them to learn. Because it is so sad for the things where they happen now. So now make me they bring and come here. So they decide, say, may they leave our children out of whatever they get. So my adult people, lovely love it. What you get for adult people, let the cat out of the bag.
1: My adult people, what I get for now this afternoon now about insecurity matter, as we all know. News come from Oyo State today say kidnapper don't carry the former power ministers and they will still be one of the APC governorship aspirants for Oyo State, Bayo Adelabu. They carry his sister with a 12-year-old twin son. This incident so happened when she carry her children go school for Ibadan. And up they still come for the matter, say security people don't investigate the matter. And the family still they beg public, they cannot spread information, will not they verify, as they make efforts to bring them back safely. For still the same security matter, people for Ada Oniyo community for Ekiti State don't start protest because of the 16 church members waking up past still they owed. Even after the community does still pay 10.5 million ransom. According to them, the kidnapper first demand for 1 billion naira. Later they can reduce them to 150 million. Then 150 million, they cost reduce them to 50 million. Then community people cost to manage gather cost to raise 10.5 million naira, but the victim never still return and the kidnapper still demand for more. So now the community people can come outside, can they ask federal government and the Ekiti State government and security agencies say make them fast ask for this matter, they rescue the victim. So now they see improved security for the area.
0: Thank you, lovely Lovette. You know, say this matter, you know, say I don't talk and say enough is enough. Not be to only our children. Killing, kidnapping of any type, we don't tire for them. You see, this former minister now, they don't go kidnap his sister children. Mm. And now wait till they're very sad. Every state, every corner, every nook and corner of Nigeria, when you put here, you go here and say kidnap here, kidnap there, kidnap the other way. Now very now where be saying they're very worrisome. We don't tire for them. So make they put an end or at least reduce to minimal level because we cannot afford, we're not fit that they lose lives. So now it may come. Now very sad thing. And now this thing, now what we go feed do? Nigerian security agents, when they if they want to do things that they do and well, you know, say recently something happened when it be say issue when happened since May 9th when they kidnapped 3 women from their place. And luckily for the Nigerian police force for those states, with the proactiveness of the Edo State Police Command, they consent their men for the investigation. From there, they come to catch one of the kidnapper there. As they catch them, so meanwhile, when they go there in their true, in their good number, those one come put fire, open fire, they exchange bullets with these police people until the police can overpower them. Some can run, can't remain that one, they can't catch them. They catch them because he collects some wounds. Now, as they catch them, so they can't keep and can't investigate. 90% say yes. Then they do kidnapping. See. Come carry them, go for Ovia Northeast local government bush. Where it be say, whether they call Ogwa. Where it be say, now there. Now they kidnap those women, because if you remember that May 9th, they say these people, they wear army uniform. Just jump there. Catch these people, carry them, enter bush. Now, with the help of the security, police security, when I talk, they can catch one person, keep him, can interrogate him, he can confess, say yes. Now them do him. Where the people now? He can carry them, go to the Ogwa Forest for that Ovia North East local government area. And when they reach them, there be three people, whether they call Madam Favor and Otte Mary Abby. And one other person, three of them, and this Madam Favor, a 66 years old woman, when he carried them enter the bush, now the body of these two of them, now they see them,
1: they don't bury them before.
0: They don't bury them, he carried them go inside that bush where they for bury them. My people, you know why they talk this matter? The CP don't talk and say he no go leave any stone unturned until the ones were run, so where they never catch, they go catch them. They see they dig deeper, and they must catch them. CP say, make una they give them information on time to enable them to they track them on time easily. Then another thing, when they talk, as I they talk to you, so the family of the Madam Favor do identify them, say yes, now their person be that one. And as I tell you, so the young man see the custody, not until they finish before they go say yes, can they go or something? They still they use and they track the rest persons till they finish that one before. What you make me bring and come say now, good thing when Nigerian police force they do, but another one will happen 30th May to this 2026 for Ogida Quarter, when it be say one interior decorator. He go decorate burial dance venue for a friend with the workers. After he do and finish, he escort them reach a bus stop. As they reach the place, now the next thing when they see, say they see him in her pool of blood. Since that time till now, this interior in the court, so issues still depend. People went through and go, they feel say they don't run, nobody know. Police still they dig them, they go see you now one day, because police still there into the matter. One day the investigation, the bubble go bust, hand go meet them. Because imagine person where they work go find his own food. He not go do bad, he not follow man where they go say maybe jam the wrong one. If they do his work, they go. Now they see go payam. Person they struggle, you sit down your own. At the end of the day, you go they pursue the person. They wonder what they go ask them. What they need from her, where they go make them kill her. Now interior they connect she be. She just they also like normal every other person to hustle to survive. You not go for easy life. So it is very painful. That's why I like what the police do for the test ring into a shot for these women matter, where they take find out where they day. Because before now, people don't forget, imagine this May 9th until this June 2nd where they can swing into a shot. So where they can swing into a shot. So my people, we thank God and we still pray. May they swing into action too for that interior decor. What happened for Joe Street for Ogida Quarters? Besides that, may people when they do bad, no say there's no peace for the wicked. As a CP doctor can say, he no go leave any stone unturned until he gets to the roots. Now, so make he add this young lady own. We happen for Ojo Street for Ogida Quarters join the matter because I don't know why they go kill innocent person and nothing go happen. My adult people, I don't come again. I meet one man when he be say before then something for happen for Kano. No say recently I talk about him say one man follow the papa quarrel for food. This one are for Kano State. Nine, this one for happen. Gwangwa Village for Rogo local government area of Kano State. Nine, this one for happen. When it be said the young man, now 15 years old boy, they call him Ahmed Sulaiman. Second say they get food. He and the other small children, they come, they argue for the food for the community. As they argue for the food, now one thing lead to the other, one of them carry cutlass. As they carry cutlass, now they come use and cut Sulaiman. Now he buy consigning food. Yes, now food matter.
1: Food matter.
0: Say food matter. And this thing now 9 p.m. in the night. Now they said katakata te breakout for night. Remember that means na dinner, night food. Now be this matter where quarry enter inside. So these people children, what would they talk? Now Sulaiman, 15 years. The three other one that they call one Abdulaziz Ghazali, now 13 years. Amiru Sani, 15 years. Why Habu Mani, now 14 years. Small children. Now they fight for food. Good. When they take by one of them. Like but they take by one of them. So, wait to make me they talk and say, things don't really hard. Same as they drag the food. Now the Habu run, go collect knife. As they collect knife, now they start to fight. Now you can't choke the can't choke him to death. Sulaiman can't choke him to death. My people, food matter, you don't the cause quarrel for family. Now make me bring her come here. This one when I talk now small children. Now it they happen. I see recently, not be recently. Yesterday, two children they chop food. The food don't they finish. The other one carry the plate whole and strong. Why? If he belly food, shall be forget up. Now, they'll tell you the hardship as the food don't take dear rich. Now, make the picking do that one. So, I beg, make una take and make food cheap so that our children are not going to buy themselves. And may they chop. At least, even if not be say belly food. May the fish see and they put for belles small. Now waiting, now so I go tell my people. Then another thing when I go tell my people today. Now one man will come tell me today say, hand they meet them all. They know they happy at all. What to make I know they happy? Say, the last administration push them to contributing a pension scheme, and since then with the health. Money when they give them, you know they reach out even buy medicine. Not to talk of say he won't use and feed himself for a month. He say in the bag, His Excellency Senator Mondo Kwawolo, the governor of Edo State, make he help them. Say because that kind of money may they put them for direct pension. Nine they want. I'm not gonna just use my mouth talk him because. You go good, may you hear what the man talk with your mouth. You, self, if you be part of those group, you go tell me whether what the man talk, not true or not lie. because you get as it take describe that contributing pension, but it go good may you hear from the horse's mouth.

0: My elder people. My elder people, no say. As I they talk up so. I like make you the hear as they talk up so that you go know what you they talk say. Not be cho, we not the poor word for anybody mouth. So that you go know say this matter where will they talk now see happen now will they talk am.
1: Comrade Michael Ugbo Omorege, retired chief auditor in those state civil service. Unfortunately, before we know it, in the year 2017, Obaseki decided to drag us into contributing pension. Whereas the rule says 10 years before you retire, 10 years rule, but unfortunately drag us into it. Since then, it has not been an easy task for all of us that retire under contributing pension. We that retire, instead of paying us the arrears and money, he has given us peanuts. I retire as a grade level 14 today. I'm getting 55,000, which is not even enough for me to take care of my medical bill. Others have died. We have appealed to the state government, the present government of Senator Monde Okpebholo, to look into it. We are still waiting, though he promised that he will look into it. He has set up a various panel to look into it and a committee to look into it. They have looked into it, but until today, we are still waiting for him to do his best for us so that we can smile again. Contributing pension for me is as worse as Ebola disease. It's as worse as COVID-19. Except those who are not directly involved. If you are involved into it, there are some of my colleagues that are getting 20,000 naira a month, 30,000 and all. What with this depressed economy, when cost of things are really up, where with 20,000, a man that has used his effort, used his useful age to work for government for good 35 years, at the end of the day, you are giving him 20,000 naira, 30,000 naira, 50,000 naira. Those that retire as food directors, some are getting 75,000, which is not enough for us at all. We are appealing to Governor Senator Monde Okpebholo, please, to help us look into it so that to reduce our suffering. We are suffering seriously. We are even regretting working for the state government. If I decided to be a shoemaker ever since, I know what will happen. So please, Senator Monde Okpebholo, we are slowly behind you in this term. Please do it for us. That 2.5 million votes you are agitating for, we the contributing pensioners, we join you to get it. Please do it for us so that your name will be written in gold for our generation who are yet to born. They will know that people like you, kind-hearted person like you, rule this state, and you remove a lot of people that have got death penalty. The contributing pension is a death penalty. Please, sir, we are appealing to you to look into our plight. That's all.
0: Hey, my dear people, now don't hear from the horse's mouth what he talk. He say contributing pension say na serious matter, except those when they involve. Say so, make His Excellency help them integrate them into the normal pension scheme. Say now that one now go help them. So many of them don't old, but this very man when they talk is physically challenged, and he still using put all his life for 35 years stay work for this government, and yet he take home at the end no fee even feed small baby. It is so sad. Say most of us, most of our Nigerians those days, everybody they agitate, they advocate, they run into government civil service because it's a pensionable job. When you finish, you go feel use them Take the help yourself when you are helpless. But now, the way things be, where children don't they fight for food, when even little babies who never start to they talk, they drag plates with each other because the food not there enough when they get. Then nine mature people, a family, go use 50,000 for 1 month. I also joined to beg for the state government to look into the matter and see what you go feed do, because honestly, even 50,000 cannot buy food. No fee buy food for even for a day, not to talk of for a month.
2: So and you cost the bare medicine for inside.
0: Mm-hmm. And medicine was still day for inside. And the way they did it was not it was unjust. Not be the right way. According to it, they explain and saying they said 10 years before retirement. But this one not be like that. So make you look into the thing, make you look into their matter and know what in if do, now be the thing. Then another thing when I want to talk about now, some other persons for Ring Road 2 today complained. Say, I see them all in mass, run come out, they run enter Sapele Road Motu for Ring Road. And these now people when all of us know, say, we they sit down for inside the comrade bus, would they stay side by side all the time and all that? Now I can say, no, no, they enter for there because the comrade bus many then nobody there. I can say, well, no, no, they say no, in not favor them. I say, why? He say, ha, this motor when you see now 1,500 naira to for along from Ring Road to Santana Market and beyond. So Santana Market is 500 naira. Why 700? Now from Ring Road to to Winners and beyond, now it be 700 naira. Yeah. Why comrade boss don't climb from 300 to 500 naira to Sapele Road,
2: which is the same price with
0: which is the same price to normal one, and before that one go full, they're not gonna get patients sit down. Yes. So now then, and if you fool now the same amount, what's need of going there to sit and wait for people to come? Instead, when you go enter this minibus, where they're gonna be how many now they don't rush full them. It says so no need to they go there. He said before that there is on time the state government say now help that they help them. Mm-hmm. Say but these days not be help. He said then another one, see local road people say now 300 they collect from them. Why Ekenwa Road say now 400?
2: Even I said
0: Ekenwa Road say it's 400.
2: And if I enter normal bus, now still 400. I mean, you know, they wait for the bus.
0: Okay, so now 400. So this motto of a thing, we know say now help. Now the team be like, that's the only way you reach to the electorate directly. Now through this motto, not really to make financial profits, but to help your citizens, your Edo people, to just help them cushion problem, cushion the transport issues in Edo state. Not be just to make money to put for pocket or generate revenue alone, but to cushion the suffering on your people, on your citizens. But these days is no longer so. What you can be now? Now to generate fund for the pockets of Edo City Transport. Because for Agba Road, they said they don't even bother. Because where other motor they carry the rich. That's comrade, okay. Not they carry the rich there. Edo City, not they carry the rich there. Because and the money, now the same amount. So they say, not just the same amount, safe, ma. Now the same amount, now say now 400, they say they carry them. As for our own experience here for this Adoawa Road, yes, Adoawa Road, would they enter 400? Yes, of which is still the fair. We still appreciate them. But when we're falling, we'll be 300. Because of the way they take you now, the workers, when they use and do Dagbo, they collect money, illegal money from us. If we go back before now, 300, but now, the workers can't use that. You see the fair, we see they appreciate them. But when we're falling, will be 300 because of the way they take you and now. The workers, when they use and do dagbo, they collect money, illegal money from us.

His Excellency, our governor and the executives, may they look into the matter. If now 500 or 9500, may they announce them to us. Everybody we where they go. Pay. Mm. A draw people where they pay. No waiting they go pay. No how they pay. Yes. Not be when one person go there one corner. For when you they come back, you go collect any amount they like. When you reach halfway, they go collect any amount where they like from you again. It no make sense like that. It may good make this thing and government thing. May they genuine. May everybody know them. So now make me say I go bring a call here because a lot of people know they see them again. Say now favor. Now be that motto. That motto they be look and say now favor to help a lot of people. Now they no see them like that again. So now make our His Excellency Senator Mondokpeblo look into them. My other people, not only direct I go this market. Come back when I return. You self go be part of the show.

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1: My dear people, I salute you. 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Come back. 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We don't talk about this police when he be say he rescue. 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We carry them go where they bury victims. And all that. Then I don't also talk about this woman. We talk about the man. We talk about contributing scheme. 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Say that one, he worst pass anything. My people, not time for you to call us. 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WhatsApp us on 0812178-9154. Then text messages on 0816242-9489. Good afternoon, your name and where they call us from?
2: Good afternoon, Mother Sunshine.
1: Good afternoon, brother.
2: God bless you. Happy Wednesday.
1: Ah,
2: my name is Solomon.
1: Solomon Ataga. Talk to us.
2: The only thing I want to advise the governor is the chair. Is the walk.
1: Yes.
2: Any revenue to walk. Although the bus driver not the three revenue, and inside body, they're the two revenue for all corner. You understand? Don't sell me small studies, POS, and be collecting money from every month. Kukuma just come outside, then so he let that collection be go when office stop. Where you know see there is a set of people. Kukuma come outside, bring your use and regulation about collecting tickets for everybody. Let them know where it be, because at 1%, the generation, the revenue, you need them. Let them tell me the phone is back. So, I don't really know why, just because this happened for the people to hear out. Then, two, for this boss of it, too. The new one, when Baba died, they don't release them. I don't know the

0: now one, my daughter, son.
1: The new one never come, but I believe say they are still under process.
0: They will go that process finish. They will reach capital now. Now I've got that they use and wait for so. This really, this is making 4 months now. We're job for 800 to 350. We no longer will consider the citizen.
1: Now they have free buses. Mm-hmm. Now they increase.
0: They hear say a couple situation. Gas they increase. Mm. What did they happen? If that person, talk about that, what they say, not buy any book. Mm. If you really buy for those people, not for your papa can see, why you never start to be work now?
1: No.
0: If my free bus, you even they use that, you will be better. Because the citizen is hearing yours. For 820, when I fly, all the name of flight, so that the best will have it. When we get good all your year, we get it one last year. So I know they still are supposed to be smart, because of our resources. Mm. So now, let me the clap for you now. For electricity in the year out, if I die 10 liters, you know how much my colleagues die. You don't look them more. Men are not fixing, you know what they do. You don't look them.
1: Thank you. Good afternoon. You know where they call us from?
0: Good afternoon. Good afternoon.
1: Good afternoon. Okay, John, talk to us.
0: Good afternoon, madam.
1: That's how
0: I look to you,
1: sir.
0: I don't know the name of new, our new sister, though.
1: I love you.
0: Good afternoon.
2: Good afternoon, sir.
0: Once again, my name is Mr. Jella. Mm. My brother can get it.
1: Field.
0: Okay, my associate. Sorry. It's there with you, I don't know. Mm. The government. You know what I mean? I don't know whether you know what I mean. People really think well. They can think. Mm-hmm. Because without constitutional system, just now, that this is a city council just now. That very simple thinking something. Go back to where.
1: Much. Good afternoon,
0: you
1: know where they call us from?
0: Sunshine Woman.
1: Okay, Sunday from
0: our
1: power. Talk to us.
0: I greet you. I greet the other fellow colleagues.
2: Good afternoon, sir.
0: Good afternoon. Sunshine Woman, our government, well, I say we not get government if we talk like this. They will tell me, see, where people will they complain, say they not be here. Okay, they say the big boys come to help the poor masses. That the same month when the boss said they carry now, they'll come to the carry now. That one I help. Government go fee say no year. So I bet the government make it do the needful. Because things now, it's not there hard for the man. It's there hard for the man, it's not be easy. So the country, your bill, I say, government, they don't want to do what we need. So make we all declare. They smile and they suffer, they smile. All this is not good at all. For that man, when he talk, yes, and when he play a record, yes, now, see, my passion scheme. So, first, when he don't make

0: 35 years, government. See the owner that the money when they collect and not they use them to buy drugs, buy this thing. So it gets as it will be because this thing is a shameful thing to our country. I bet no government, now beg we come to beg, now but we're not supposed to beg. Now they are duty. Now why they say they want come power, come help us. Then now we come to beg. Now they can't be a guy, now we can't be servant. Awesome. Agree to now.
1: Thank you very much, sir. Good afternoon. You don't know where they call us from.
2: Good afternoon, Madam Sunshine.
1: Good afternoon.
2: I greet you now for you.
1: Good afternoon, sir. Emmanuel.
2: I call for you, sir.
1: Okay, how are you, sir?
2: This is Sam. We used to have very fine.
1: Okay, talk to us.
2: In the first place, those buses. Now, government bus have been I do bus. Because we say government bus, it means say the bus now for all of us. Now, all of us, now supposed to be the user. Which means, if, for example, transport becomes 250
1: naira.
2: 200. That's a good yes, that's a good belongs to works. Because that's our bus, who we don't do to make profit. Now, to help ourselves, then that 250 or 200 will pay. Now, to pay to do maintenance and to buy fuel. So, this is going to go away, but now, they're telling us in our bus. At the end of the day, our boss will not be enter. Let's say that their boss now. That their boss, come our boss. Let's claim to them that they are not put. So, that's what supposed to be. Then, if you talk about the hardship, so, just check. You don't get anywhere where the government is okay. Yeah, I assist you now. The boss will never buy an asset. Don't be assisted to make money again. Now, it's a clip that won't talk. And the yes, who so they will kidnap from Urura area. I'll do another six letter. You understand? So, you will imagine for our state. So, let us do something about that. You know, say one of our callers called just now. He says, you go out the road. You know, say, down, down, down. The road not good. If the road not good, now beyond the repairable, government of you repair that. Other states, our government, they do. Let us do place them to go cause accident.
1: They
2: go pass them.
1: Okay.
2: You understand? They go use Kota, they go pass them.
1: Okay.
2: Okay, why do they do? They won't make it to our ability.
1: Okay, thank you. So, why do they take out small, so that we can take more calls? Thank you. Good afternoon, you know where they call us from.
3: Madam Sunshine, good afternoon.
1: Madam Okechukwu, I salute you. Talk to us.
3: I greet everybody. I greet lovely Lovett. Where are back at the Mary?
1: Good afternoon, ma'am. Dayfield.
3: Madam Sunshine.
1: Sister.
3: That Agba Road now, they now. They block Agba Road, see, so Agba Road, that pass now, they now. They block the road. They said they kidnap one boy. They said they kidnap the mama. Now they block Agba Road. Since morning, you cannot pass. And that Agba Road now. Ade Aduha, you know Aduha village, now that Ade go. Now Ade now, working with the south of Agba Road, not this now. That Agba Road, no road. They're not, they do anything road. Road not good. Now they do, go they put. Now they do, go they put. But you know they enter out of Agba Road now. Now kidnap another, now they enter road. You cannot even pass, even you get Agba Road. So no, go there. But that's just that, so no, let's say Waka come Agba Road. They enter out and everybody they fear. Okay. No, they don't prove. They go talk one way. You go see so that you go divide into two. So for pothole. I don't have village now there. I don't have village. That's the market now there. Now for they call you.
1: Okay.
3: But that's such a people they suffer.
1: Okay.
3: We got government, but we they suffer. You don't see who they look. People they cry. Even if you say they cried before, but the cry call worse. But that's such a people they cry. People say, no, we're not going to enter mini bus. They block out the road. And no road. God is not good.
1: Okay.
3: But that's also God bless you now. Now
1: thank you very much. Thank you very much.

0: Edo people. Not be everywhere you go reach overnight. You go definitely touch Agbo Road. You not go leave him untouched before you go leave the office. And remember, in a man will be say, if you see the suffering of the people, this one ended the call say, now grassroots man, you know what the people they go through. So I believe say, if you finish this one's work, this set of work where they hand, you go swing it out. And I believe Agbo Road go there among them, because before we go talk Agbo Road, we go talk Ramat, we go talk of Sapele Road, but now work they go on for Sapele Road. I believe say, even for Ramat, I believe say, once this set of work where they hand come out, you go feed do something there. Good afternoon, you're where they call us from.
1: Hello.
0: Hello, good afternoon. You're where they call us from.
1: Yes,

0: the voice of ordinary man.
1: Oh, the voice of ordinary man.
0: From Kobahi. I just want to comment on two things. Somebody was talking about kidnapping, they kidnapped somebody there for Agboros. People in Adwawa yesterday, they also kidnapped somebody. They saw students going to school. So the thing is getting out of hand. What we are looking at, the government should take decisive action. The way we are looking at them, they are not even serious. They are less concerned of what is going on. That's number one. Number two, that common boss is not measured. That boss, they are making profit. It's over profit, over gain. Now they worry them. That's why they are increasing it. That boss can carry close to 100 people. Yes. Can you compare that one with a small boss where this is now like 5 people, at least 7 people if you carry, those many boss, 7 people. Can you compare it with that one? So, their price is not going to be cheap. That 300. That they are even charging. That one is even, they are making gain from there. So they should not increase it. That's just like what the federal government is doing for us. Pay for the public. They don't do anything to help people.
1: Thank you. Thank you, sir. Sharp, so that they take on that.
0: Okay, the last one. I want to end with this, sir. That man that is crying for pension. It's true. Not to let him die suffering, though. If the government listen to it, let him listen to people in private sector. Many people are working in the private sector now. They don't even have pension at all. You have a good. This is one way they cry for. Many of us that are working in the private sector, we don't know what is called pension. Some people get another market women that are there. Some people that are selling the market, they don't know what is called pension. So the government should help all of us. Should make this come down. This is come down. People know they cry for all these kind of things.
1: Thank you very much. Good afternoon, you don't know where they call us from. Gajala, talk to us.
2: I beg, Ogun State government 2 years ago, which related to New York for subsidy. Immediately, the Ogun State government, their own intercity bus, close to over 200, on a CNG. Even Kano State, not to be out of CNG. What did our governor, the West, in a CNG now, the price goes to go to 200 as well? Because, these days are putting business. The fourth is going to be that. It don't drop on them to 2,500 last year to 2,500. What will be the cost? The trucks when they bring those things to come last year, now CNG truck they use. So even now, they will get when days are already in CNG. Why our government out in that they use diesel? We cannot use diesel to get more money. Get money. What does the next for diesel? What is it they want with the cheap bus when they make? Why would not put up on CNG? What does it they wait? Good afternoon.
1: As for that new bus, I believe say it's under processing because it mean well for us now make a buy them and it go still bring them. But the truth be say, when they enter this government, the motor, the vehicle now free. And when it enter, we they pay before the free now 200 naira. As soon as they enter from 200, they take them to 400. We still take and say yes. Is CJ okay? Which one be another increment again for this thing? I beg, this thing, now only way you feel help grandmama, children, and students, everybody for Edo State. Good afternoon, your name where they call us from?
2: Woman leader.
1: Danjuma, I salute you.
2: Lovely.
3: Good afternoon, sir.
2: I get to know and I do it. They call us for becoming them because we know somebody they heard do our government they do. But this boss will government break up for us. The one user they make money and be the one user and they help us. So now one thing they need to clear because if they say the one user and they help us, no need of increment. The money when they go take the buy for the maintain motor, now they go to charge people maybe like 200 or even 157. It cannot be only one day they go make the money. If you want to really help the citizen, you go do something to say that will really feel the effect of you helping them. Maybe you say you go go to increase transport, I think, na transport business, and you do. So, make government, what you call the benefit for the government? Would they do without by ourselves? Would they let now by ourselves? Healthcare now by ourselves? So, make the government they use this transportation or the other to take the airport so that we will not say our government did it for us.
1: Thank you very much. Not especially when for a deal like this, now in the government is setting to say free vehicle for you, not be to increase them. Okay, Agboro no good, you they go halfway, yet you increase the transport.
3: It's supposed to even reduce
1: it. It makes sense like that. You know, in fact, I not say he know they are aware of this thing. That's how they shout them. They talk and me himself they hear say this kind of thing they happen. This kind because me not say if he know, he not go want do that kind of thing. Good afternoon, your name where they call us from. We lost the call. Good afternoon, your name where they call us from. We lost the call. Good afternoon, your name where they call us from.
2: Good afternoon, Madam Sunshine.
1: Good afternoon.
2: I could join you again.
1: Okay.
2: Madam Sunshine. These people where they terrorize this country. The good sense of these people, they're not the few comments where they see join Nigeria fight these people. Some people they give him a name. We're not good. We are not being organized life, but these are our kids. They want the test. We will not join cause. We come and come protest. We cut is another two key. They not they give us peace. Abby? These people now, when they pronounce their name well, well. The good one, the good set not the Nigeria, when you see we come, say no. Let's get the rest people to fight these bad people. It not be. But that boss of a thing, the way that they do it. If government wants to do that, like Sackler Road now, you may not do it direct, 500. You don't think that smaller one, the government. When you say they carry maybe from Ring Road to maybe this IG, maybe the last bus stop, at least 300-300. To help the city, they deal in our head, in our actual head. But I think that, which is the one part. We don't never really be organized. You understand? You know, we never, the government put up for many roads for those states. Now, I feel like that. Never they complete anyone. You understand? To me, you know, really serious where those buses were flat. If the every man is going to start planning now, before they reach that part, we have. Unless the first claim is not finished.
3: They let me try for that Sapley Road.
1: Good afternoon. Your name and where they call us from?
2: Yeah, good afternoon.
1: Good afternoon. Your name and where they call us from?
2: My name is Esodos.
1: Okay, Esodos. Esodos.
2: Yeah, I want to go straight because let me say, don't they complain this and that and that. Now, not the last time I found me this comment. This platform, apart from Facebook, TikTok, and the rest, we be see people like us privately, see the fire or the talk. Why be see FM or TV station, not the journals for this race? Rather, maybe if you always say I'm supposed to talk, but because they're private, and last sense, if you are being to maybe you are back or you are not the suffer, they suffer.
1: They suffer and they reach everybody.
2: They wait to make a lot of hit in me. To say, see this thing, I want this vote. To vote these people out of power. Because at only Facebook or TikTok or other platform, there's a few voices that talk normally. But if they don't want to try to mention name or radio or TV and the whole person or against the law, blah, blah, blah. But this too is truth. And it's affecting every issue. Okay, Mother Sunshine. Okay. Kinapi is the latest business in town. Thank God for the new the government in town. Because we pass or pass Yahoo. We are not every day. We know the old TV. We know the old night. That's what we hear. Nah, and there's a way for us to fight this the art. Nah, but if one user for radio or television don't say it's against the law, how do we not do this thing? I every day with a complaint, every day with a complaint. And we are still going to ballot to assembly. But all God said was that campaign. I want to talk to our mother, our father with inside the village say, 5,000 naira, 4,000 naira, we take a last away from, it's not even taking a life. I'm not joining us for this. I'm not, if there's any way that we talk to the people, they don't have to talk.
1: All right, thank you.
2: My own, sir. Good afternoon, Esodos.
1: Thank you very much, Esodos. My dear people, one thing we get to know, we, they suffer hardship. Not really everything be government. Greed, they inside for our own common man. If you hear our recent conversation for our program like this, when one farmer say they sell food stuff to marketer, 5,000 or 2,000, and then one buy for marketer, you go here 10,000 and above.
3: Now we they do.
1: He says so. Make we not blame farmers. So what make me they talk? What do we they suffer? Now greed. Not be say government not get the one they do. Yes, they get the one they do. Not be say government not get their own parts to play. Or say that they play all the parts where they're supposed to play. They still get their own. Yes. There's no doubt about that. But when they talk about we too, how we take they do ourselves. So the little angle or position where we see ourselves.
3: We know say so now make me just talk to what but we see
1: the vote out. Yesterday we were crying, vote out. They vote out. Today now we are crying again, vote out. Not be voting out. Let all of us rebrand ourselves. Now be the issue first. Nasa Siam. Good afternoon. You will be my last caller for today. Your name and where you call us from.
4: Good afternoon, Adam Sunshine and Beloved.
3: Good afternoon, sir.
4: I need not chill in and John.
1: Kevin, how are permission this afternoon?
4: We do fine. Thank you.
1: Okay, talk to us.
4: Well, you don't talk with you in mind.
1: Okay.
4: The two sides of a coin.
1: Yes.
4: The government and the people.
1: Mm-hmm.
4: But question I see how we want to get round to settle this problem when it comes from the two sides. If the same government it comes from majorly and the people get like lesser percentage, then we can say hope we did together among the persons make them fight against the government. But right now, even those who say won't fight against the government are taking sides of the government. So you see the problem is just for us. I have learned to live without a government for this country already. That's the honest truth. But to me, if I feel like we can make everybody stand up in accord, we can take one mind to fight this government. I feel a long way will take effect for this problem we will face. That's what I feel we should do.
1: Thank you very much.
3: Thank you, sir.
1: The way forward and what me I feel, that's my own opinion, is for us to do the needful in every angle where you find yourself. Don't be greedy. Remove greediness. Do the thing. Be fair within your conscience and your own God. You buy something. Those days we hear say quick turnover and anything they make profit. Nah, lie. Who buy one small few cubes of a seed of pepper, one use and buy private jets? How possible? Is it possible? So now be the thing where they affect us. If all of us put two hands together and avoid those kind of greed, you buy something now, 1 naira there on top, you run to the market, buy again. You know, from here go on the go buy them all. Some of these markets now Lagos Street for buy them. You go say in every goose where you buy, you must get how much per goose. It's not supposed to be like that. When you go market, spend expenses, do everything, you calculate all together. Know how much go there for one thing. Put the small money, not put greed, join them. Can't put every money where you want put. Now that one idea affect us for Nigeria. By the time you draw them, government go their own. That side where government their own, we go fit tackle them, say, this one will not want them. But when you also wicked to yourself, how can you not tackle others? I beg. Now you go for draw the curtain close for today's show. No touch dice, but crew, they come your way soon. And lovely lover, I thank you waiting to make the program go well.
3: Thank you.
1: My dear people, I say, stay safe. Cause sport crew they come your way, you go be part of
3: May
1: the sport
3: we stay
1: world,
3: safe.
1: And
3: we
1: pray God guide and protect all of us so that we'll meet again tomorrow. Not touch the dial. My name is Sunshine. I say good night, Edo State, and good night, Nigeria.

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KUFM.

0: Super Eagles will be in action against Poland later tonight, and we are hoping that they will fly high. Coach Eric Chell, he says he wants these players to adopt a winning mindset for this game. We'll see what happens when the Super Eagles take on the Polish national team. And of course, in other news, especially looking at the world of tennis, we can tell you that world number one for the women, Aryna Sabalenka, she has crashed out, beaten by Diana Schneider. I will be giving you all the details of the matches that have been played so far at the second tennis grand slam of the year, the French Open. Plus, other things happening in the ever-exciting world of sports, you know, we've got you covered right here on the program we call Sports Fiesta. It is live on 92.7 KFM, Benin City. My name is Sally Ibrahim, but you guys call me the Sports Abracadabra because I bring magic to sports presentation and analysis. Nero G joins me on the show this evening. Nero, welcome. Well, we are counting down in a couple of hours' time. The Super Eagles will be playing against Poland, two teams that did not qualify for the 2026 World Cup. But as we have pointed out, the Super Eagles do not even have time to feel sorry for themselves. They've got to concentrate now on qualifying for the 2027 Africa Cup of Nations and maybe try and win it and also win the 2028 AFCON. But as they are building to the AFCON, this is one match that they can use to really get in top shape. And after this, they are going to play against Portugal, who are bound for the World Cup.
1: Well, for Poland and the Super Eagles of Nigeria, disappointing. Both of them would be at the World Cup that will be kicking off in about a week's time. Right. But for Nigeria, you know, though they qualified for the World Cup, the last time Nigeria lost a game, you know, in 90 minutes, that should be like in our last 19 game, I think we just lost just once in normal duration. That tells you that though we are not in the big party talking about the World Cup, but our performance as a team, when you look at the way we perform, we could have done better, definitely, when you consider the kind of opponents that we played against and they cost us not to qualify for the World Cup that will be taking place in the United States of America, Canada and Mexico. For Poland, they lost via the European playoff, just like Nigeria also. But they've put that disappointment behind them. Everybody's planning for the future. We are looking at ahead. And for Eguche, he has discovered some players that are gradually settling well for the Super Eagles, the likes of Manuel Fernandez, that I hope to see today. You know, looking at a pairing that will consist of Kevin Bassi and Fernandez. We're supposed to have that in the game against Iran, but Bassi picked up an injury and inefficient in that particular friendly game. So this is an opportunity to give opportunity to test players like Fernandez against a top European side in Poland. Poland have not lost a friendly game, I think, since 2018 until this Sunday defeat against Ukraine. That tells you that when it comes to their performance in matches like this against the heavyweights in world football, you know, it's not easy. A team that averages a possession of 51%, either than losing or than winning matches, they are good with the ball. But for Nigeria, we have the pace, we have the physicality, and our forward line is still okay. You know, coming up against a Polish side we last played in 2018, and we won that game, and that was our last defeat until this last Sunday. We defeated them by a goal to net, because of a penalty from Victor Moses. But when you look at the players that featured in that particular game about 8 years ago, we still have Alex Iwobi. He played in that particular game. Wilfred Ndidi was in that particular game. And also Francis Ozor. And this player that I mentioned, they'll be featuring today, you know, again, the same Polish side that has the likes of Robert Lewandowski, one of the best strikers that we've seen in the last 26 years, you know, in world football. So it's a good opportunity, a good exposure, experience for Richard to test himself against a top European side like Poland before looking forward to the game against Portugal. So tonight's game, you know, I just want to see the Super Eagles of Nigeria, what we saw from the Unity Cup and some of our matches at the AFCON. It looks as if that is the way to go. We are keeping possession, we are creating chances, There's only one game that we failed to play very well at the Africa Cup of Nations. That was the semi-finals against Morocco. We crashed at that penalty shootout. But the rest matches, you can see that Richie is trying to establish something with these boys. We saw it at the Unity Cup. I'm playing free-flowing football by creating chances. And these days, we're able to convert them. We're scoring two goals, you know, against some good defense. Teams that normally play low block and sit back. But today's game, for the Polish, they'll be looking at their own fans to support them and playing in a very good atmosphere, I think, in Warsaw. So I just expect our boys to express themselves. Like we said here on this show, when these players, they get to play in a more advanced stadium, you know, good pitch and all that, they normally experience themselves very well. So they'll be getting that against the Polish in a few hours' time. We just hope that our deputants grab the opportunity when the chance shows up for them. And Eric Chair, just wish him and the boys the best of luck against Poland later this evening.
0: All right, as we have pointed out, of course, the Super Eagles are playing qualifier. They are playing friendly matches, but it is not to prepare for the World Cup because they did not qualify. So who's to blame for Nigeria not qualifying for the World Cup? Former Nigeria international Ifeanyi Odese, he's exonerating the head coach of the team, Eric Chair, of any fault in Nigeria's failure to qualify for the 2026 World Cup. Odese, he said that as far as he's concerned, it is not the fault of Eric Chair, because when he took over the qualification chances of Nigeria, they were bleak. And this is what he said: I don't think Charles should be blamed for the Super Eagles' inability to qualify for the 2026 World Cup. He joined the team when the situation was almost getting out of hand. He did not initiate the qualifying campaign from the beginning. However, I also think the qualifying playoff against DR Congo should have been an opportunity for the team to pick the ticket, but the team failed. So, I mean, Eric Chair, look, as I said when he was appointed, because we had played four matches before Eric Chair was appointed, he ended up playing, so he had six matches to play, right? And I said, if he wins those six matches and still does not qualify, because at that point, Nigeria could have won the six matches and still not qualified, because we were about 4 or 5 points behind South Africa then. So if we won all our matches and South Africa won five, they would have still been ahead of Nigeria, because winning all our six matches would mean beating South Africa. But because they were more than 3 points ahead of us at the time that Eric Chair took over, we could have won all our matches and still not qualified for the World Cup. So I was ready to cut Eric Chair some slack regarding that. But what happened was that Eric Chair won four of those matches and he drew two. One of those draws was against South Africa away. You may not blame him too much about that, South Africa. But the one that really did us in, the one that made Nigeria not to qualify, was that draw at home to Zimbabwe. If he had won that game, Nigeria would have qualified for the World Cup. So I know it wasn't his fault at the beginning when he took charge, but when he was now in charge of the team, we had a situation where South Africa were docked 3 points and three goals. So it opened up the group. So if at that point he had gone on to win his remaining matches, he would have qualified. Because if you check, South Africa qualified ahead of Nigeria by, was it 2 or 1 point?
1: A point.
0: So it was a point by which South Africa edged Nigeria. So if Eric Chair had won that match against Zimbabwe, let's even forget the game against South Africa, if he had won against Zimbabwe, he would have qualified for the World Cup. So that's one opportunity missed. Then, I mean, you can't tell me it's not his fault in the playoff. And his playoff now, you had that one. This was win that one game. Or two games. He played the semi-final and the final. He won the semi-final, could not win the final. If he had won that final, he would have qualified for the World Cup. So he ended up playing 8 games. He won 6 of them, right?
1: Yeah, he won against Gabon, yeah.
0: Yeah, he won 6. Yeah. No, 5. Yeah. 5. 5, and he drew... He lost that match against DR Congo on penalties. Wow. He had 2 draws. Against Zimbabwe, against South Africa. So he won 4. Yeah. Then he won that one against Gabon. That's 5. He won 5 and drew 2, lost 1. That one, some will say he didn't lose it technically, but he lost it. If you lose on penalties, I mean, if not for penalties, Arsenal will be European champions. So that is the situation. So you have a situation where, fortunately for Eric Chell, he did not win that match against the Democratic Republic of Congo. So when you look at it from that perspective, Eric Chell was at fault for Nigeria failing to qualify for the World Cup. Yeah, I understand that he didn't start the qualifying process, but he was in charge during the playoff. He should have been able to qualify Nigeria for the World Cup.
1: No matter how you want to look at it, you know, singing his praises because of what we saw at the AFCON, the bottom line is that Eric Chell failed to qualify Nigeria for the World Cup. That is a fact. Because when Eric Chell was appointed manager of the Super Eagles match last year, you know, result favored us. South Africa, you remember, South Africa, they were top 3 points.
0: Yes.
1: In this part, this particular World Cup qualifiers, we still failed to qualify. Like you mentioned, play out a draw against Zimbabwe under Eric Chell, and we play out a draw against South Africa. I remember the build up to the 2002 World Cup. A country like England, for instance, England flopped at the Euros in 2000, and they were knocked out from the group stage. The FA were still patient with Kevin Keegan. When the World Cup qualifier started, they lost their first game at home at the old Wembley, 1-0 to Germany, and they played a draw away again in a sink against Finland during the Panini team. They played at a goalless draw. So the FA, they sacked in and they brought in Sven Goga Eriksson. They were already training Germany, you know, just almost a kind of the same scenario with the way we find ourselves. At the end of the day, England is still qualified. They went to the old Munich stadium, they charged Germany 5-1. We can still go to South Africa, we can beat South Africa too. If we're to be years gone by, that South Africa game will not give us a sleepless night.
0: Yeah.
1: We tell them we beat them, Joe, but we told her they should take it anyway. But these days, we are going our way to South Africa, we are celebrating a draw. We are playing draw again. Look, Chell, fine. He's trying to establish something, no doubt about it. But for the World Cup qualifiers, come on. I think Eric Chell is the... If you want to blame a manager, it's Eric Chell that you will blame. You and the people make mention of Finidi, Joseph Perseu. They didn't get to win their matches that day.
0: Finidi handled two matches. You will also argue that, well, if we are saying South Africa qualified by 1 or 2 points, then if Finidi had won just one of his games, if Joseph Perseu had won just one of his games, that's 3 points. Then we will have qualified ahead of South Africa.
1: It's just that those managers, they like which Joseph Mourinho worked out on the team, they failed to agree on the contract. Otherwise, he would have stayed. But Finidi George, he didn't do well in those two matches. Lost to Benin Republic, played a draw here at home against South Africa. That's why they had to bring in Eric Chell to help the team. And when you look at it mathematically, like you said, if he wins those 6 matches, and we fail to qualify for the World Cup, that is when somebody like Ifeanyi Odozie will tell you that, no, it's not the manager's fault. The matches that he had in front of him, he delivered in those games. But that is not the case. We played a draw here at home. I played a draw away against South Africa. The playoff, winner takes it all. Is it the fault of Finidi George or Joseph Perseu? The playoff, you know, neutral venue, just win and you go for the Intercontinental or whatsoever. We fail to beat the Ivory Congo under his watch. So, exonerate Finidi and Joseph Perseu. It's a chess fault. I'm not calling for a sack or whatsoever, but we are just looking at the entire qualifying series under Eric Chell's watch. We still had a chance to qualify if Eric Chell, happens to pick up 3 points against Zimbabwe. Forget that we are against South Africa. 3 points against Zimbabwe, we would have qualified for the World Cup. South Africa would drop 3 points, but we didn't take advantage of all those scenarios that are supposed to favor us.
0: Talking about the country that prevented us from qualifying for the World Cup, the Democratic Republic of Congo, the international friendly against Chile in Spain next week has been cancelled after authorities raised health concerns over the Ebola outbreak in the African nation. Juan Franco, mayor of the city of La Linea de la Concepcion, has signed a decree which prevents the fixture from going ahead on the 9th of June as planned. The decision was described as a precautionary measure and comes after recommendations from the Andalusian National Health Service and the municipalities own medical department. Franco said that a report by the head of the mayoralty's health service of La Linea advised categorically against hosting the match, given the health risk which might arise. La Linea, a coastal resort in the a coastal resort of around 65,000 people in the province of Cadiz, close to the Gibraltar border, had been due to host the match as both nations continue their preparations for the World Cup. The Democratic Republic of Congo are currently based in Belgium after they cancelled the planned pre-tournament touring camp in the capital, Kinshasa, because of an Ebola outbreak in the East African nation. So, friendlies cancelled. I don't know, but I'm just hoping that we'll now have a situation where they'll be telling DR Congo not to come to America. Because the Americans have said they are watching closely and they will not compromise the health of their nation. So it means, I think what they are leaving unsaid is, look, if we feel that DR Congo participating at the 2026 World Cup will mean Ebola coming to our country, then we'll stop DR Congo from coming in.
1: Absolutely. You can't blame those countries that are, you know, putting this wager. No, you push, you isolate yourself, or like the Chileans are calling all the friendly matches and that. Because Earth is, we saw what happened when Ebola, the Ebola outbreak in 2014. You know, the panic, the tension, and everything. And 5 years later, the entire world saw what happened, or 6 years later, the 2020 COVID-19. We saw what happened in the entire world. So, nations just need to be very, very careful. For DR Congo, when you look at their squad, they have just one player. Not player from DR Congo. Talking about their domestic league. Not even from TP Mazembe. They have just one player from Africa, Mailu, who plays with Pyramid FC. The rest players that are playing football in Europe and few in Gulf area, but mostly European players, more than 95% of the squad. So the fear for most persons are those officials that are in DR Congo. That's why the United States of America, then when they denied those officials visa from the United States Embassy, they were there in DR Congo when this Ebola resurfaced again. So it's not major, the fear is not majorly for these players, because the players at the end of the season, you know, when they call up that pre-tournament friendlies, straight everybody should head to Belgium. So the ones in France, England, the likes of Wan-Bissaka and the rest of the UR Wizard, everybody, you know, just straight to Belgium. But the likes of Mailu, he has been in Egypt for quite some time. And he is so lucky, because according to reports, he was planning to go to Kinshasa, you know, when this outbreak. So it's the club that will advise him to just stay back. You know, now he has joined his fellow players in Belgium. So it's the officials. That is just a major concern, because they are right there in DROC. So I understand why this country that are pulling out, and you know, that some are skeptical of the DROC squad. But the major fear is not because of the players.
0: Yeah, it's those who are currently in the country, DR Congo. Alright, let's tell you that Denmark international Rasmus Højlund has left Manchester United and joined Napoli on a permanent transfer. United confirmed Højlund's move in a statement on their website on Wednesday. This is what they posted. The Denmark international spent last season on loan at the Italian club, scoring 16 times in 44 games across all competitions, and has now permanently joined the Neapolitans. And then they went on to say, the boyhood United fan signed from Atalanta in the summer of 2023 and went on to score 20 goals in 95 appearances. He was part of the red squad that lifted the Emirates Cup in May 2024, having come on as a substitute against Manchester City at Wembley. At the start of the 2025-2026 season, Højlund returned to Italy on a season-long loan, helping Napoli to win the Supercoppa Italia and finish runners-up in Serie A. Everyone at the club would like to wish Rasmus all the best for the future.
1: Well, he has fulfilled his dream. He said he wants to play. He's a Man United man, right from time. And look at videos and pictures where he was much more younger. You know, he has been in Man United for all his life. Just like someone like Odion Ighalo, for instance. He has fulfilled his dream to play for Manchester United. And these are some of the signings that Manchester United they've made over the years, and you ask some questions. You know, I'm supposed to tell you that, is he not similar age like the likes of Wayne when he joined Manchester United? But many should forget that when a player like Wayne at that young age as a teenager and he signed for Manchester United then, they have Ruud van Nistelrooy, they have Ole Gunnar Solskjaer, they have Louis Saha was in that squad then. So when you have this young player coming in, there are so many things that they will learn from the senior players. And when you listen to them today, they will tell you the same thing. But you sign a player like Rasmus Højlund to lead your forward line for over £70 million. And another thing for this particular day, sometimes when I hear add-ons, I say add-ons, the player is cost about £80 million plus add-ons. So now I ask myself that, why are clubs splashing those kind of money? But from this deal, I understand something that add-ons for clubs that are well to do like Manchester United, Chelsea, Liverpool, and the rest of them, add-ons is not a big deal. You know, you can pull add-ons of like 20 million, 25 million in that particular deal to increase the price fee. It's not compulsory that you will meet those add-ons. For Odlon, the money that they add up in his deal to make the deal about £72 million, none of them were forfeited. None of them were forfeited. So Manchester United were like, okay, Napoli plus the loan deal for last season, you guys are splashing over £40 million signing Rasmus Højlund. You know, it's good. That is almost similar thing the main charger to pay for Atlanta when we signed him. So add-ons is good when you deliver. When you deliver, definitely club will smile and we like give the add-ons. But signing a player like this, like I said, he has fulfilled his dream for Manchester United. I don't think Manchester United missing because of the way we are seeing Manchester United, the way they are setting up currently.
0: Mm. All right, from football, we go to the tennis courts. World number one, Aryna Sabalenka, she's out of the French Open. And look, I think something is wrong with her mentality, with her emotions, with her mindset. If you know what this young woman has been through, you'll understand sometimes that her nerves can get to her. But while I sympathize and everything, I think she's been through it several times. She has. It's not like it happened today. It's something that has she's had to deal with in her young life. But so long as she chooses to continue playing tennis, I believe she should have been able to block out all the emotions. She's won, I think, four Grand Slams. Yeah. So it isn't like she's never won anything. No. But she could have won at least 8 Grand Slams if she had been consistent. But most times at the, you know, where you are thinking she's got this, that's when she crumbles. Today, against 25th seed, Dana Schneider, Sabalenka was beaten. She won the first set, 6-4. Was 4-1 up in the second set, but eventually lost that one, 7-5. Before she just absolutely crumbled in the third and decisive set, 6-love. I mean, it's so disappointing for her. Kind of reminded everybody what happened with Jannik Sinner, who was cruising. He was 6-6. Won the first set and was 5-1 up in the. I mean, that's something. Maybe the only other thing that could be better than that will be, you've won the first two sets, you are 5-1 up, and you are 40-love up in the final game. Yeah. That's if you win that game, it will have been 6-1. That is the worst kind of a collapse that I can think of. But for Sinner, he started having physical challenges. He could not really move, you know, and people said it was the weather that really affected him. He got beaten. The same thing happened to Sabalenka. You won the first set, you are 4-1 up in the second set. All you have to do is to win two more games and you'll be champion. But somehow she contrived to lose it against a player that you don't look at the name and you go, wow, this is somebody that's going to give us very good excitement. So for Sabalenka, she got to the final last year, was beaten. Remember, she was also beaten by Coco Gauff in one of the finals and then said some things that many people were not happy with. So, when you look at the finals that she has lost, or the when it gets to the crucial stage, the quarterfinals, it is so disappointing. And you felt that this was her chance to win the French Open. But she's not going to. And we just might have somebody who has never won the French Open. We know we're going to have it for the men. It could happen also for the women. Someone who has never won the French Open could be champion by Saturday.
1: Yeah, for Sabalenka, like you rightly said, I think maybe she will need to kind of a very good psychologist, you know, that will be psyching her up. Because for Aryna Sabalenka, it's just that the opponent that she lost this particular game to is the major question. If it were to be the likes of Coco Gauff, for instance, even Naomi Osaka that she thrown out in the last set, last round, many were like, well, it's Aryna Sabalenka's team. You know, Aryna Sabalenka, that the opponent that she this particular game to is the major. If it were to be of Coco Gauff, for instance, even Osaka that she thrown out in the last

0: definitely at the end of the month or next month, she will still retain her position as the world number one. But this is the perfect opportunity for her to win her fifth Grand Slam. She has lost a couple of finals. You know, she's always there, the last four, maybe runner-up and all that. She really needs to do more if she wants to, you know, cement her place as one of the very great in women's tennis, because it's getting out of hand. She lost the last six love. You know, it's a surprise for so many. I think Tim Hammer, the former British number one, is like, he said, I'm stunned with her display, you know, at the end of the game. So she really needs to do more. She was just like, she started playing with anger. When the game is not going that way, she started playing with anger, just doing some
1: things. These are the things that I'm saying, that she should have been able to overcome those emotions.
0: Even the fans, you watching her, you get angry.
1: What's wrong with
0: this? So you get angry with the way she plays. She need a good, you know, coach or psychologist that really need to help her. Otherwise, she will just be at this particular level, you know, going to the last four or maybe the quarterfinals, remaining as world number one. But other persons are winning a Grand Slam, so she really need to do more.
1: So for Aryna Sabalenka, really, really disappointing, but she's out of the French Open, and it's something that we have seen from her over and over and over again. When things are not going her way, she doesn't have the capacity to overcome adversity.
0: Yes.
1: Anytime there is at the first sign of trouble, she just capitulates.
0: Yeah.
1: It makes you wonder, okay, what about the person that you are beating?
0: You've beaten
1: her in the first set. You are 4-1 up in the second set. Why would you, because it's from one game, sometimes even from a point, that will just be the turning point. Once the person gets that point, you just get angry, and then you keep playing nonsense, and that person keeps getting points, and before you know it, it's deuce, or the person goes ahead of you and eventually wins. So that's the situation. Aryna Sabalenka out of the French Open, so she's not going to be the winner this season. Then for Maya Chaulinska, she defeated Anna Kalinskaya 7-6, 6-3, and it means that Chaulinska, who was a wild card, she didn't really qualify directly. They just think she's a qualifier, as in, you know, you have to go through a tournament to qualify for the main draw. It's amazing that she is in the semifinal. She gets to play against Diana Schneider, and just like with the men, we just might have a new winner. Yeah, Marta Kostyuk has not won the Grand Slam. Miran River, she has not won the Grand Slam. Then Diana Schneider and Maya Chaulinska.
0: This year's French Open is so, so unusual. You know, look at the men, you look at the women, and there's a. I love seeing things like this. Honestly, it's not just the normal way. You know, every tournament you just know that this person will win this tournament. Just like Formula One back then, we just know Max Verstappen has won already. No, we need people to spring up, put up good performance. For the men we're discussing, Zverev in the morning. Yes, step up. No Alcaraz, no Sinner is out. Novak Djokovic, everyone knows his age already. This is your opportunity. For the women, Sabalenka, they've knocked out her. Naomi Osaka, she's out. Coco Gauff, Iga Swiatek, who else? You know, this is an opportunity for this new breed to like take advantage, for them to write their name in history book. And if you ask me, I'm excited. I love what I'm seeing.
1: All right, good luck to the remaining players at the French Open. Okay, guys, it's time for you to join us on the show now. 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

0: Doctor, good evening.
1: Sunday. Up at NASA, and that's your other club.
0: We don't play let the Eagles fly. I don't know what you want to celebrate today now because we're in Nigeria not to qualify for World Cup. Me, myself, I'm not be happy. So that Eagles fly when you play, I don't know the reason why you can't play. This match not to us, it not mean anything to us. But I want one. I know I'm saying one, but I want to tell you about this Portugal. Not play let the Eagles fly because if you play, I will use it.
1: Close your ear, we'll go play them.
0: Okay, that's one for that one. Well, when we see how it will go, shall whether they will feel big problem because this one a different ball game because you need to go where they're going. That one are from Africa zone. When we see whether they will feel change something or different
1: Caribbean,
0: problem,
1: but I Caribbean, know Caribbean, no the, Jamaica, Jamaica not be Africa.
0: I know she not be Africa. This one a different ball game, but my friend, you know, we still need anything to pull out, but you know, just make up for FIFA ranking. No, we'll see how it will go.
1: Thank you. Hello.
2: Hello, good afternoon.
1: Good evening, welcome.
2: Yeah, good evening. This is Ozel from Abuja.
1: Welcome, Ozel.
2: All right, thank you. Well, quickly, I want to say, since I'm a small to one fact, about an action regularly, why is this there? What was it doing? But thank God, that one is over now. And I'm happy that they have sacked them and they have gone for a new coach. And I want to find out how they be confirmed for the new coach that they are going for, the new government team that we're going for.
3: Nice. We'll send this in the morning.
1: Andoni Iraola is the new coach of Liverpool, yes.
2: Yeah, hopefully it has been confirmed.
1: Yep.
3: 2 years.
2: Okay, thank God for that.
1: Yeah, the 2 years
2: deal. Yeah. And also, we're talking about the team yesterday, talking about where it's true. For me, I wouldn't even want him to come to England or any other England to go to other teams to play for either Madrid or Barcelona. And if I will go to the guys of the development of the eventually signing. That's my own take on that.
1: Okay. All right, thank you. All right,
2: thank you very much.
1: Hello?
4: Good day, Paul Guru.
1: Good evening, welcome.
4: Yeah. Okay, this is Chelsea Stewart from Obadabo.
1: Okay.
4: Yeah. My comment is about the Super Eagles and the present, I mean, the friendly match. So, normally this match will be part of the match to do the reaching. And moreover, why the key players are not there? How are we going to show that this match will be easy for Super Eagles?
1: Who are the key players?
4: And the key player like Osimhen and Ademola Lookman.
1: It's just the two of them now. Others are there. It's just the two of them. So, when you say the key players are not there, I know the most key, of course, is Osimhen. But the way you put it, it's like half of the team is not there. So, most of our players are there. Benjamin Fredericks is also out. He's not in the squad.
4: Okay. No, I wish them best of the luck.
1: All right. Thank you.
4: Wish them luck of success.
1: Thank you. Hello.
5: Okay, Ibrahim, good evening, sir.
1: Good evening. Welcome.
5: This is a flick from Maduro.
1: Great to have you.
5: Okay, chief. Atene Godon. Seba cannot compete this only.
3: Official, yeah, it's a Barcelona player.
5: Is it?
3: It's a Barcelona player.
1: Anthony Gordon is a Barcelona player.
3: Is he who speaking Spanish?
5: Oh, okay, that you did not complete.
3: Yes.
5: Okay, how about Alvarez now?
1: Alvarez has still speculation about his future because Atletico Madrid are demanding a huge sum. All right, thank you. Hello?
6: Good evening,
1: Oga Ibrahim.
6: Welcome. Oga Nero, good evening.
3: Good evening, what's up, yo?
6: Good evening, what's up, yo? Thank you. You guys are doing a great job. Thank you.
3: Not yet.
2: the last time. If that's what happened, if not before, then our coach, they are first, they will be manager. If I don't get nothing, they shy, or that's a suit, or that threat, or that TV. Now, now, she's dead at the last time. Well, good
1: luck. Thank you. Hello.
7: Good evening, sir.
1: Good evening.
7: Thanks for them.
1: Great to have you.
7: Thanks for them.
3: You're welcome.
7: Alright, I want to ask the time of this Nigeria match, sir.
1: 7:45.
7: Second is, which you happen to die in Yoruba issue now?
1: You know the year say with the player?
7: I'm not playing today,
1: but they regularly they play.
7: I never play them since when?
1: Yeah. They play regularly, Yoga.
7: Thank you, sir.
1: Hello? I play the song regularly. Hello?
8: Hello?
1: Good evening.
8: Good evening, Doctor. How are you?
1: Yeah, I'm fine. And in our room, welcome. Welcome, sir.
8: Hello?
1: We can hear you. Welcome, sir.
8: Hello?
1: Network. Sorry, please call us, but we can hear you, but you can't hear us. Hello? Please call us back if you can. But let's be getting ready to take the messages. I think the network is beginning to act up. Okay, let's see if we can take this. Hello?
9: Hello?
1: Good evening. Please, turn down the audio on your radio or move away from there. Okay, go on.
9: First time caller, okay.
1: Welcome.
9: My name is Steven
1: Abudu. Okay.
9: Liverpool fans.
1: Okay.
9: What is our new coach now?
1: Andoni Raola.
9: Okay. Thank you, sir.
1: Thank you. Hello.
9: Hello. Good evening.
1: Good evening. Welcome.
9: I'm a Google colleague from Europe.
1: Okay.
9: So I want to know what happened to our number one keeper, Stanley Nwabali, and Alai Nwabali. Where are they from Nigeria school?
1: They are not there. Alai is currently out injured. For Stanley Nwabali, he is without a club, so he is not. You know, even before he was without a club, he was injured. So. With time, I'm sure by the time he gets a club settles down, you will see him.
9: Thank you, sir.
1: Thank you. Hello?
10: Hello?
1: Good evening.
10: Doctor, how are you today? How are you?
1: Okay, welcome, sir.
10: Doctor, I want to say one thing. The coach of Arsenal is not an ambitious man. He's never hungry for ball. And if you continue like that, I don't know, he'll always be almost there. I can't imagine somebody scoring under 5 minutes, then resorted to defense. I think that's not good enough. If you look at the whole of the team, he had a very low coefficient of scoring. I say it's a little bit exponential, it will not go anywhere. They're coming to ask a couple of walk-offs. Country in Africa would move to run the second round. They are a couple would have tried. They are physically strong and they have resistance. But with this Bola ravaging them, I doubt whether they will even allow them to play off cross round one. That is my take. Good evening.
1: Good evening. Thank you. Last call. Hello.
11: Good evening.
1: Good evening. Welcome.
11: Thank you, sir. It's
1: Angel. Angel, great to have you.
11: Thank you, sir. Welcome from Kala.
1: Angel, you've got to speak up.
11: I said welcome from Kala, please.
1: Oh, okay, thank you.
11: Okay, I think that man that you could talk about, the woman you have to talk about,
12: Angel, where are you? Hello?
13: Hello?
12: Yeah, because we are struggling to hear you, so I'm wondering the environment.
13: Can you hear me now?
12: Yeah, better.
13: I said to the woman that has cancer, people just about 2 days ago, I said, I really want to wish him peace because I've heard of someone that has cancer and just
12: oh, okay. And, okay.
13: So all right. I wish him peace.
12: Okay.
13: And so, baby boy, I want to say congratulations to him for being invited.
12: Yeah, to perform at the welcome. Yeah, yeah, okay.
13: A good thing.
12: All right.
13: Please do an African.
12: Okay, thank you.
13: Thank you, sir.
12: Thank you. Yeah, we've got a couple of minutes to go, so we can take more calls. Hello?
14: Hello, good evening.
12: Good evening, welcome.
14: This is Michael from Abapton, Papa.
12: All right.
14: I want to know why Frederick Benjamin Frederick is not here. I want you to talk more on the present. Quite a good ministry because I don't think it is the area we are lacking. And you did well, our ministry doing this nation cup. So I want to discover players here that we should be on the lookout for. That's our ministry department. Thank you.
12: Okay.
15: For Benjamin Frederick, Brentford, they refused to allow him, just like what Maywall did to Femi Aziz. But he's back. And they've registered him with Brentford. First team, we'll be going for the preseason, and you know, we'll be with Brentford for next season. He's back.
12: Hello,
16: hello,
12: good evening.
16: Good evening. My name is Omar again.
12: Great to have you, Omar again.
16: Yeah, this Congo with Ebola now, supposedly they didn't allow them to pass, they don't allow Nigeria to play their position.
12: Well, the Congolese players are not in DR Congo,
15: yeah.
12: So there is even no fear that they are going to prevent them from coming to the World Cup. It's just that some of the officials who will be coming from DR Congo, that's where the issue is, because their players most of them are not based in the Democratic Republic of Congo. So, but even if they say Congo will not participate at the World Cup, except maybe CAF will protest. But I believe if they say Congo doesn't participate, then it will be Jamaica, whom they defeated in the playoff, that should qualify ahead of them, not Nigeria. But I'm sure CAF will say, no, this should be our slot. We should get it. Mm.
16: Okay.
12: All right.
16: Thank you.
12: Thank you. Hello?
17: Hello, Gabriel. Good evening.
12: Dandy, my welcome.
17: Hey, Neroji, good
15: evening. Good evening,
17: Mr. Thank you. For Super Eagle to this match, who's the event? You see, you qualify for World Cup now. I think this Friday match for suit. But nevertheless, maybe that they get more players will go lead up the main national team so that whenever we play Super Eagle, they play match, we don't call the panic. Now to win the match, now we'll just deliver. So, especially that as this way they discover, so that winger, so that guy did very good. So, they made the team look for more strikers so that people see my no day will get replacement so that would do better with that team. Well, I don't mean the best of our team. I do a God bless you.
12: Thank you. Hello?
18: Yeah, very good evening, sir.
12: Good evening, welcome.
18: I mean, now, if you like a quick cover, now, about that, Jaro Congo match, you say now the officials. The officials never meet with the player. So they never meet with the player. They separate the officials and the player ever since we went to the camp. Okay. So the officials would not meet with the player. Like, don't shake hand.
12: Not be the officials when they come from DR Congo.
15: No,
12: that's not what they talk about. Not be those. There's some officials when already they camp. But
18: the officials who they come for DR Congo, so never meet with the players.
12: They never come now, they don't allow them, they never grant them.
18: Okay, now I understand, I understand.
12: Okay, and that's why the United States, they insist on 21 days quarantine, before you can come in. Okay, let's look at the messages.
15: Good evening, great men. Thank you for the good work. Elche should be blamed for World Cup failure. Why did Elche did not call Benjamin Frederick, Simeon from Uselu? Bradford, they refused to allow him join the squad, just like Miwa, what they did to Femi Aziz after the Unity Cup. Good evening, guys. Funny how that Liverpool fan no want Osimhen to come England, but a club carry 120 go sign Isak. Okay, Ibrahim, Tottenham win no qualify for Champions League, they sign players. Even Man United, they sign. But Chelsea quiet. I bet them won't drag players with club when qualify for Champions League. We supposed to design players now before that club begin snatch our target. From Omo Santos. Desportive, is Nigeria Super Eagles going to play the Portugal national team or the makeshift from Domoga? Ah, the squad that we play with the Super Eagles, is their World Cup squad?
12: Yeah, but you know what he's saying. Will Cristiano Ronaldo play? Will Vitinha play? Will that's what he's trying to ask.
15: Yeah, it's next week, you know, day before the kickoff. So they will definitely play, but not the entire duration. They will feature some of the players. Good evening, sportsmen. Congratulations to Edo Queens for their victory. I beg, make both Edo Queens and Benin Strongers try and win the cup. Make we forgo Intercontinental. I no go fit forget the FA Cup final between Benin Strongers and Enugu Rangers when they play for Stephen Keshi Stadium in Asaba. After Benin Strongers win that day, everybody just come day happy. I will get the opportunity to take up the then deputy governor of the state, Right Honorable Felix Shaibu, for Inside Stadium, that aka Tipama, Goshen Road, Amofi, Benin City. Good evening, men of sports. FIFA should just replace DR Congo with the Super Eagles of Nigeria, Jare Prince from BIU. I celebrate Arsenal for their consistency this season. Same Prince. Good evening, KUFM. The Super Eagles will beat Poland today, 3-0. I believe Elche is the right coach for the Super Eagles. In my opinion, if the NFF had appointed him immediately after Jose Peseiro's departure, Nigeria might have been in a stronger position to qualify for the 2026 World Cup. Looking at the Super Eagles B team, some players I believe deserved consideration for the senior national team are Femi Aziz, Wainwu, Nnamdi, Tijani, and Yusuf. These players have shown great quality and commitment. Femi Aziz, in particular, stands out because of his creativity, vision, and ability to influence games in the attacking third. Tony from Uselu. Good evening, Dr. Saliu and LG. It's quite exciting listening to you guys this cool evening. It's not a surprise for me that Burnley FC of England earn more from the EPL TV rights, 166 million euros in total, than FC Barcelona, which earned about 155 million euros in total at the end of the 2025-2026 football season in Europe. As the EPL is the biggest money-spending club football league in the world by a mile. However, in terms of overall revenue generation for the same 2025-2026 football season, FC Barcelona earned far more than Burnley and the rest of EPL clubs, with a total of more than a billion euros. And Nigerians should forget about the Super Eagles taking the place of the Leopards of DRC over the Ebola issue in the DRC. The Super Eagles have lost the chance to go to the 2026 World Cup, as there is no room for any shortcut to enable Eagles to go through. Wizkid Basa from Baba Basa since 19.

0: Basa, nobody's talking about revenue generation. Real Madrid, for instance, are the club that made the most money in the last season. But we are talking about prize money from participating in the La Liga and in the Premier League. Yeah. And the when you do the calculation, you see that even clubs that were relegated England. Got more in England. They got more than the club that won in Spain and other parts of the top five leagues. So that's what we're talking about. We're not talking about revenue the club generation. Generating revenue. We're talking about the money they got for participating in the league.
1: Good evening, Dr. Egwe Akatabua Neochi. I thought the Unity Cup was English colonized nation. Why are the likes of South Africa, Ghana, Uganda, and some other English speaking?
0: I think he asked the question.
1: It's an invitational tournament. Others want to participate in a Commonwealth Games also. Good evening, Sir Ibrahim and Sir Nero. Great work you are doing tonight and always. Does the Unity Cup win reflect in the FIFA ranking? I think FIFA have upgraded this tournament.
0: Yeah, FIFA recognizes the
1: upgraded tournament.
0: Yeah, they do.
1: Any update on Arsenal transfer yet? All I pray for tonight is a new setup of Super Eagles against Fulham. We are winning tonight. Lastly, congratulations to my darling Ben Insurance and Edo Queens.
0: Arsenal are going for Kupi and
1: Kupi, Bournemouth. Kupi.
0: Yeah, there's one other player.
1: Like Morgan Rogers also.
0: Aston Villa, yes, they are going. Not Rogers per se. The other guy, the striker, Ole Watkins. Yeah, they are seriously talking about him. But I think Aston Villa have said Morgan Rogers is not for sale. It's like untouchable. But we'll see whether when they see better money, whether they're not going to sell. But I think Ole Watkins and Kroppi.
1: I wouldn't 100% blame Elche for our inability to qualify for the World Cup. Maybe a 30% blame would be respectable. I think he started having an idea of his first team after the Zimbabwe match. Putting Ekong on the bench after that match was a testament of his desire to get positive results. Our players' lackadaisical attitude made us draw with Zimbabwe, not exactly chair. For the playoffs against Congo, it could have gone either way, because penalty is a lottery. Please, can't the Congo be banned from attending the World Cup? I want them banned, because Ebola is a very deadly virus and could plunge the world into a pandemic situation. Mm-hmm. Nigeria should replace them for safety's sake. Enjoying the show as always. God bless you all. Good evening, Mike.
0: Michael Extreme, you are just being sad because you want Nigeria to participate at the World Cup. Of course, we know that Ebola is deadly and all of that, but it's not everybody in the DR Congo that had Ebola. So how would you have felt when Ebola came to Nigeria? If we had anything, and you never say our players that are even based abroad, that Nigeria should not participate in Ebola. No,
1: 2014 World Cup.
0: It's not fair. It's not fair if you do or something like that. And the Eric Chell, I don't know. It's good though. I like how you support Eric Chell. And you are making excuses for him.
1: Exactly.
0: Yeah, he didn't. It's the lackadaisical attitude of the player. Who selected the players? Is it not the coach? So whatever it is, if you are going to praise the coach for when they win, you say, oh, he's a tactical genius. Exactly. You also blame him when they lose. See, Eric Chell, I don't want to be too critical of him, because when you look at the team, you see that Nigeria is not very difficult to beat.
1: Yeah.
0: We are very difficult to beat, honestly. Yeah. Just like Arsenal. But when you are not taking the next step, we could have won, or perhaps should have even won the Africa Cup of Nations. We should have qualified for the World Cup. He was asked a question before we played against Morocco. That you played, the reason you are not going to the World Cup was as a result of penalties. What happens if you have a penalty shootout in this game? From what he said, honestly, it appeared to me that this man has not been practicing penalties. Because he said there are two things that the man can do. Either he go to the mosque to pray for God to help him to win the friendly the penalty shootout, or his team is prepared. And I don't think it was really like, oh, yeah, we know penalties is something that could happen, so we are prepared. So I don't know, for me I felt it was just a bit cavalier the way he responded to that question about penalties. And then you see certain things, certain glaring things in the team. The way he even shifted the play,
1: yeah,
0: in
1: play,
0: the move, the shifting of personnel, yeah, in that match against the Democratic Republic of Congo, it makes you ask questions. Why is it that as a coach of a team, are you not seeing that whenever Osimhen goes out, we no longer attack? Are you not saying, so what is happening? What are you doing in the, well, I'm happy now that we are beginning to see some other players step up. So maybe to consider to what you said, he's a coach that learns and then he improves. Oh my God, our time is gone. We've got to go now. We'll see you tomorrow at 8 a.m. on the Fresh Edition of Sports Fiesta. I'm Sally Bright. Many thanks to Meredith for the news with me. Bye-bye.
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Governor Barlow hails Provost of Igwebank College of Education for reviving school within a short period. Gunmen kidnap ex-minister Adelabu's sister, children in Ibadan. Four sentenced to death over Owo church attack. On entertainment, Davido to perform at 2026 World Cup Countdown Concert in U.S. Details of these and more after this break. I am Omoyo Gbede.

0: And in the details, Edo State Governor Senator Mundi Okpebholo has hailed the Provost, Edo State College of Education, Igwebe, Dr. Victoria Okoje, for revamping the institution within the period of her appointment. Okpebholo gave the commendation while addressing the school management who were on a courtesy visit to Edo Government House on Wednesday in Benin. According to Okpebholo, the school was completely a write-off before her appointment 5 months ago. The governor said he intends to visit the school in the coming weeks to get first-hand information for himself. Earlier, the Edo State College of Education Provost, Victoria Okoje, commended the governor for increasing the school monthly subvention from 19 million naira to 100 million naira. Okoje explained that they have focused attention on strengthening internal quality assurance system and promoting staff and student welfare since assuming office. She, however, appealed to the governor to support the school with students' shuttle buses to aid their movements to lectures and other purposes. The provost highlighted key areas where they needed the school government support to include campus security, provision of additional student accommodations, staff quarters, and improvement of internal road network, among others. Officers of the Edo State Police Command have recovered two corpses from the forest along the Benin-Lagos Expressway who were kidnapped last month from Ekiadolo. The recovery followed the arrest of one of the kidnappers, Haruna Musa, a member of a seven-man syndicate who operated along the Benin-Lagos and Benin-Akure Expressway by the Violent Crime Response Unit. The State Commander Violent Crime Response Unit, CSP Osage Gottsbauer, told journalists and health officials as he led them into the forest where the two corpses were recovered. According to one of the victims, whose mother identified as 66-year-old Favor Nusahae, was abducted alongside Annabelle Osasere and others from their residence in Iowa community on the 9th of May 2026 when the kidnappers attacked their home. However, Mrs. Favor was killed and her body dumped in the forest despite payment of 11 million naira ransom by the family.
1: So before we know, they carried my mom, 66 years old, and the other lady, 45. They moved them away from us a little, and one other boy, 15 years old. So they were saying if they should kill them or not. They argued and argued. To make it briefly, they shot them just one bullet. So when they shot the bullet, they shot it through the other lady to my mom. We were seeing them. So I thought maybe they would help them later, but we were seeing them. Before we know, they brought the other guy, 15 years old, back. We were bloodstained at his back. The guy was telling us, they don't die. But before I knew, I was hearing my mommy's voice very close to me. She was praying. Later, she started breathing very heavily. She breathed. I was no longer hearing her. Immediately, not up to 5 minutes. Everybody, get up. And I told the other small boy that you have lucky today or tomorrow you will die. We thought maybe it's a joke or something.
0: On her part, the Edo State Police Public Relations Officer, ASP Enoi Kwedem, explained that the police had a major first breakthrough in the case on the 19th of May when operatives of the VCRU sighted four of the syndicates in the forest and engaged them in a gun battle, with many of them escaping with gunshot injuries.
2: The operatives of the command laid ambush in the forest, and about four of the kidnappers were sighted, and they engaged in a gun duel where we successfully opened fire on them, and some of them escaped with gunshot injury. And ever since then, we have been on their trail. And subsequently, we had another breakthrough, a major breakthrough, where we have the kidnapped suspect in custody, a 24-year-old Haruna, who is in our custody right now and has confessed to these crimes. He has confessed to being part of the kidnapping syndicate whom have been terrorizing Benin-Lagos Express and Benin-Akure Expressway.
0: Meanwhile, the suspect, 24-year-old Haruna Musa, confessed to being a member of the seven-man syndicate after a brief work controlling cattle in Ogun State last year.
3: So this woman, because why in killer? The tower then kill him. Me and Bulaki, I tell him, say, I beg. Make una no kill him. Then come to tell me, say, what thing consign me if he ain't killer? Me must say, make her close your mouth. The tower and shoot this woman, eh?
4: Who did you guys wish?
3: Nah, carry.
0: Commissioner of Police Monday Agbanika commended the VCRU and drone unit operatives for their professionalism and resilience, assuring residents that the command would continue pursuing all those involved in the crime until they are brought to justice. And the sister of the former Minister of Power and All Progressives Congress 2027 governorship aspirant in Oyo State, Baya Dilabu, and her twin children have been kidnapped in Ibadan, the state capital. An eyewitness told Punch Online that the incident occurred on Wednesday in the Challenge area of Ibadan's southwest local government area of the state. Confirming the incident in a statement, one of the media aides to Adilabu, Femi Awoguro, said the family of the Adilabu, former Minister of Power, wishes to formally confirm the unfortunate kidnapping of his younger sister, Olaide Adegoke, alongside her twin sons, Peter and Paul, in the early hours of Wednesday, June 3, 2026. Mrs. Adegoke, aged 43, was reportedly abducted by armed gunmen at about 7:30 a.m. while on her way to drop her kids at school in Ibadan. The abductors also forcefully took away her 12-year-old twin sons, who were with her at the time of the incident. According to the statement, security agencies were immediately informed and efforts are ongoing to apprehend the suspects. The family further urged anyone with useful information that may assist security agencies in their investigation to promptly report such information through the appropriate channels. And the Senate on Wednesday condemned the abduction of school children, teachers, and a toddler in Orire local government area of Oyo State, describing the attack as a barbaric assault on the nation's future and demanding the immediate rescue of all those still being held captive. The upper chamber also called on the federal government to strengthen and expand its Safe School initiative through enhanced surveillance, intelligence gathering, and improved security deployment around vulnerable schools and communities across the country. The resolutions followed the adoption of a motion sponsored by Senator Abdul Fattah Buhari, APC Oyo North, who drew attention to the May 15 attack on Ahoro ACLA and adjoining communities in Orire local government area. According to the lawmaker, 49 people, including school children, teachers, and a toddler, were abducted by armed kidnappers during the attack. 3 persons were shot dead and 1 teacher was beheaded, while dozens remain in captivity. Presenting the motion, Buhari lamented that the victims were abducted from what should have been a safe learning environment. Buhari said the Senate was deeply disturbed that among those still in captivity was a toddler whose age and vulnerability underscored the inhumanity of the kidnappers. Buhari informed senators that kidnappers struck again in Oyo State on Wednesday morning, abducting 3 children and their mother in Ibadan, and urged urgent intervention by security agencies. Following the deliberations, the Senate condemned the attack in the strongest terms, sympathized with the affected families and the Oyo State government, and urged security agencies to deploy all necessary resources to secure the immediate release of those still in captivity. In his contribution, former Edo State Governor and Senator representing Edo North, Adam Oshiomole, called for a comprehensive audit of funds appropriated for security agencies. In a related report, a federal high court in Abuja has convicted and sentenced to death 4 out of the 5 men charged with the June 5, 2022 attack at the St. Francis Catholic Church Owo in Ondo State. In a judgment on Wednesday, Justice Emeka Nwite ordered that all 4, Abdulmalik Omieza, Al-Qasim Idris, Jamiu Abdulmalik, and Abdul Halem Idris, are to die by hanging, while the 5th, Momo Otuo Abubakar, was discharged and acquitted on all the charges. Justice Nwite convicted the 4 on the entire 9 counts on which they were prosecuted by the Department of State Services. Coming up in a moment on entertainment news, Davido to perform at 2026 World Cup Countdown concert in US. Details in a moment.

NGS North News Break and KU 92.7 FM into entertainment stories. The Federation International Day Football Association, FIFA, has announced that Nigerian music star David Adeleke, popularly known as Davido, will perform at the Los Angeles leg of the World Cup 2026 Countdown Concert Series, scheduled for Wednesday, June 10. A statement issued by FIFA on Tuesday said the Los Angeles concert will feature Diplo's Major Lazer alongside Davido, with additional artists expected to be announced. The event forms part of the first of its kind synchronized live concert series across host Canada, Mexico, and the United States as part of a build-up activity for the tournament. It added that the Los Angeles show will take place at the Crypto.com Arena, with doors opening at 5 p.m., while the live broadcast is expected to begin at 6 p.m. Los Angeles lineup is reviewed as part of FIFA World Cup 2026 Countdown Concert Series across Canada, Mexico, and United States. The Global Football Governing Body explained that the concert will connect performances across the three host nations, with live acts also being streamed from Mexico City and Toronto. FIFA said fans can purchase tickets starting Wednesday, June 3rd, at 10 a.m., while the concert will also be broadcast globally via FIFA's digital platforms, including a live stream on the FIFA World Cup TikTok account, which will serve as the exclusive social media live stream partner. The full concert and behind-the-scenes content will also be made available the following day on FIFA's video-on-demand platform, Vumi Live. And that's it from entertainment, and that's the news. But before we go, a quick recap of the headlines.

Governor Opaolo has commended Provost of Igueben College of Education for reviving school within a short period after assuming office. The sister of the former Minister of Power and All Progressives Congress 2027 governorship aspirant in Oyo State, Adebayo Adelabu, and her twin children have been kidnapped in Ibadan, the state capital. A federal high court in Abuja has convicted and sentenced to death 4 out of the 5 men charged with the June 5, 2022 attack at the St. Francis Catholic Church, Owo, in Ondo State. Do remember that the continued unity of Nigeria is a collective responsibility. Be sure to play your part. KFM's News Break was produced by Elo Onose. I am Omoyo Gbedi, thanks for listening. Good evening.

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promise of God in the word is God's will for me. No exception. Because everything true about Christ is true about you. And we don't walk by sight, we walk by faith. So we speak as truth, our reality in Christ Jesus, not as a future expectation, but as a present reality. Old Testament said,

0: Christ Life. This is a production of Church of God Mission International. Well, I'm Margaret Benson Idahosa, the Archbishop of Church of God Mission International. And I know that this program is going to inspire you and be a huge blessing to you and your family. So I want you to sit back, call daddy, call mommy, call your children, and sit back and enjoy the Christ life.
1: Let me say two things that happened to my wife when she got back to Nigeria. The second one is the main story, but let me say the first one. When she came back to Nigeria, she used to live in the U.S. ATL. No, I want to say it well. I want to say it well. Atlanta. Not Atlanta. Atlanta. Mm-hmm. So when she came back from Atlanta, so the first shock, culture shock, one day she asked someone to help her do something, and the person didn't do it well. And the person told her, "Madam, manager." And then she turned to me, "What is manager?" I said, "Take him as you see him. You know, go better pass like this." She said, "So what do you mean?" I said, "Actually, here, you take it like that. Because where she's coming from, if you don't do it well, you can take it back and get something else. Am I making sense to you?" So she was in shock. I said, "Now, so it be here. You will take calm as you see him." Now, the second culture shock, which is my main discussion, is that she plugged something in the socket and it didn't work. And then she looked at me, "It's not working." I said, "Wait." So I went there, I brought it out small, then I bent it a bit, then it began to work. She said, "What?" I said, "Now, so you be here." I'm sure she's watching right now. Listen. Now, so it's not about how the plug or the looks on the socket. Now, it's plugged in. It just did it a little. Aha. That's what Paul is saying. You have faith already. You have faith already. But what I want to do is to perfect that. Because if it is in place, there will be a flow of power. For the fact that power is not flowing does not mean there's no power in the source. Because grace is that source. That's God. Why? Reverend Chokes, do you realize that in Acts 10:30, the Bible says how God anointed Jesus of Nazareth with the Holy Ghost and with power, who went about doing what? Healing how many? All that were oppressed of the devil, for God was with him. But do you also observe that Jesus never told anybody, "My power has made you whole"? What did he say? Your faith. So is that a power problem? Ha ha!

fullness in Mark, what the Bible says, he got to a place and he marveled at their unbelief. Let me say it in pidgin. He shock him. He shock. He shock. The unbelief limited the expression of power. So it's not a power problem. And you know, that's why sometimes some of you move from prophet to prophet, church to church. It's not a lack of power. It's that your faith. We need to touch that socket. I'm going to make it sense to anybody here. Paul says to perfect that which is lacking in your faith. He says we are helpers of the joy of faith. So what my assignment here this evening is to help. Is to touch that connection so that power can flow into your life. Is somebody hearing what I'm saying? Somebody say power. In Galatians chapter 3, Paul the Apostle speaks to the Galatian church. He says, "All foolish Galatians, who has bewitched you?" A pastor did it to them. A preacher did it. You know, recently I was doing a crusade in Benin and I read this part, "All foolish Galatians." And the interpreter said, "A Galatian knows war." I stopped the crusade. I said, "What did you say?" I said, "Oh, foolish." He said, "A Galatian knows war." Now, if you come from Benin, that's the worst, the most terrible abuse when they say "us war." "Who has bewitched you?" He said, "that you should not obey the truth, before as Jesus Christ have been evidently set forth, crucified among you." Verse 2 quickly. He said, "Will I learn of you, receive you the Spirit by the works of the law or by what? The hearing of faith." All right. Show me that in the NLT. Show me to verse 5 in NLT. Show me to verse 5 in NLT. Good. "For the meaning of Jesus Christ, that was made as clear to you as if you have seen a picture of his death on the cross." Verse 2 quickly. Let me ask you this one question. "You receive the Holy Spirit by obeying the law of Moses?" Of course not. "You receive the Spirit because you believe the message you heard about Christ." Verse 3. "How foolish can you be, having started your new lives in the Spirit, while you're not trying to become perfect by your own," we just heard that, "own human effort." Verse 4. "Have you experienced so much for nothing? Surely it was not in vain, was it?" Verse 5. "I ask you again, does God give you the Holy Spirit and work miracles, power among you?" The word miracles there is dunamis, power among you, "because you obey the law?" Of course not. Why? "It is because you believe the message you heard about Christ." What is that message? The meaning of his death, burial, and what? Resurrection. Somebody say amen. Amen. Now, skip to the King James. Go to verse 6. The King James now. KJV, verse 6. Now, Paul, as a good lawyer, brings in Abraham to the conversation. Even as Abraham. So the same way you believe God, in the same way Abraham believed God. And it was accounted to him as what? Righteousness. Verse 7. Verse 7. "Know ye therefore that they which have faith the same are the children of Abraham." Verse 8. "And the scripture" what? "Foreseeing that God would justify the heathen through faith." What did he do? Preached before. NIV. Preached in advance. Watch it. The gospel to who? Abraham. So as Abraham heard the gospel in advance, what did God tell Abraham? God told him, "Through you, through your seed, shall the earth be blessed." And who is that seed? Jesus. Somebody say amen. Now go to verse 9. Go to verse 9. Verse 9. "So those who rely on faith are blessed along with Abraham, the man of faith." That's fine. Somebody say amen. So you see, even Abraham had to hear the gospel. He had to hear what Christ will do. You hear what I just said? Abraham had to hear what Christ would do, would accomplish. And for hearing what Christ will do and believing
doing what Christ will do. God gave him a gift of righteousness. I told you last time when I came, listen, God said to Abraham, for believing what Christ will do, I give you the gift of righteousness. And I told you what that meant when I came last time. That it meant, Abraham, I will always be on your side. Even if you are the one that is wrong, I will not join your enemy to fight you. I will always fight on your side. Is somebody hear what I'm saying? And I gave you the example of Abraham in Abimelech's house. Abimelech was the one who was innocent. Abraham was the one who lied. God was fighting the innocent man for the man who lied.

gospel and believed it. The man who is innocent did not hear the gospel. Aye. Even Lot was called righteous. Bible says righteous Lot. Lot ke. That's a lot. Lot called righteous. Why? Because Abraham told Lot the gospel. Lot believed the gospel. Is somebody hearing what I'm teaching? So sit down. For what God will do, God gave Abraham a gift of righteousness. Now what's the good news? What God said he will do, he has done. Hey! Acts 13, 32 and 33. Show me Bible. Acts 13, 32 and 33. Glory to God. And we declare to you what? The glad tidings. How that the promise which was made to the fathers, God has fulfilled the same to us, their children, in that he did what? Raised up Jesus again. So his resurrection was the fulfillment of the promise to Abraham that his seed will bless the earth. Fulfillment of the promise to David that there will always be a son to sit on his throne. Is somebody hearing what I'm saying? So look at me. Let me make it clear. So when you read Hebrews 11, you see what they call what faith accomplished. By faith, this happened. By faith. He said, by faith, they obtained a good report. Now look at me. Hebrews 11 says, by faith, they shut the mouth of lions. Talk to me. Did Daniel shut any mouth of any lion? So when you read Hebrews 11, it looks like what they did. But actually, it's what God did for them. Did Shadrach, Meshach, and Abednego, Hebrews 11 says, by faith, they quenched the violence of fire. As if to say they entered the fire and began to confess. Confess, this fire will not burn us today. It was God who stopped the fire. So, good report is not what they did. It's what God did for them. So, they believed. And God did it. Now look at me. Hey. Hebrews 11, 39. Show me 39. Hebrews 11, 39. Show me. Hebrews 11. And this all, having obtained what? A good report through faith. Hey. Receive not the promise. What's the promise? His resurrection. Look at the next verse. Verse 40. But God, having provided something better. Abraham had good. David had good. Daniel had good. Elijah had good. I have better. I have better. Listen. Abraham believed. David believed what God will do in time. But now we're living on the side of fulfillment. Let me make it clear. Let me make it clear. Look at me. Let me make it clear. Look at me. Sit down. If I give you a post-dated check, sign. No, let me not use me. Let me use the apostle of the house. So apostle gives you a post-dated check of 300 million naira. Signed. He gives you the check of 300 million, post-dated. You know that there are certain shops on your way home that you have not seen. They are there, but you don't see them. Your money doesn't let you see the shops. But when you have that check, you will start seeing them. When did this shop come here? Then you start telling yourself, I have the blue, I don't have the red. You know, money makes you behave. Money makes you behave in a certain way. I have the blue, I don't have the red. I have the black, I don't have the green. So you start behaving, but what you have is a post-dated check. So some of you will go to your house that day. Your landlord is God Chief Emeka. You say, Emeka, come here. You remove the chief. You have confidence based on post-dated check that will mature on a certain day. Now, when the day that the check matures,
confidence to overconfidence. Is somebody hearing what I'm saying?

0: confidence. Why? Much more. That's the word. Much more. Much more. That's what his resurrection has brought us into. So Abraham had faith in what will happen. And see, and read Hebrews 11 and see what happened with people who believed in what will happen. And now, what they look forward to, we're living in now. Make a joyful noise unto the Lord, all ye people. Hey! Yeah! Somebody say amen. Hey. So listen. I said God's grace provided it. Faith in Christ receives it. And for it to be grace, it must be in the past tense.
1: Already done.
0: Already done. Listen. In 2 Timothy 1:9, grace is given. Given. Given. Given. Titus 2:11, grace appeared. John 1:17, grace came. So it's not in the future. Grace, it's done. Am I making sense to you? Number two, grace is free. It's free. So for it to be grace, it means it must be what? Free. That the recipient of grace does not part with anything. Once you part with something, it's no longer grace. Aye? In cash or in kind. In cash or in kind. You know, pastor was teaching just now. My mind went to Mephibosheth. Who sat on David's table by grace. Then, prof, he now writes a book. 5 steps to sitting on the king's table. Then, you now buy the book. I don't have a problem with him writing the book. But I have a problem with who buys the book. I didn't... Am I making sense to anybody here? Am I making sense to anybody here? Because the only way to receive anything from God under this of grace is purely by faith in Christ. Someone say faith in Christ. In Galatians 2:20, Paul said this clearly. Galatians 2:20, I am crucified with Christ. Nevertheless, I live. Yet not I, but Christ I liveth in me. Christianity is not try to be like Christ. Christianity is Christ living through me. I died, I'm dead. He lives through me. The life I live is his life in me. When you understand this, the struggle stops. It's not Christianity to say emulate Christ. No, Christ is in you. He's living his life through us. Somebody say amen. So, plus, and the life which I now live in the flesh, how do I live it? I live it by faith of the Son of God, or in the Son of God, who loved me and gave. Paul said, my strategy for living in this body, my strategy for life is faith in Christ. Is somebody hearing what I'm teaching you? It's faith in Christ. Because that's the only way I can appropriate and receive everything that the grace of God has provided. That's the only way I can offer what is acceptable to God. Because the only reason my offerings are accepted is because I am accepted. For by faith Abel offered a more excellent sacrifice. Is somebody hearing what I'm teaching? By faith looking forward to Christ. Somebody say a big amen. Aye. So Paul said, this is how I live in this body. My strategy for life is purely by faith. And you need to learn that and be comfortable with that. That, what is faith? When we say faith, what do we mean? We're trusting completely. Trusting absolutely. Trusting, hey, English help me. Trusting in the sufficiency of what Christ has done. In his death, burial, resurrection. in his intercessory work before the Father. Is somebody hearing what I'm teaching you? And that's different between Christianity and religion. Religion needs me to present my work. Christianity needs me to trust in the work of another person. And can I say this to you? Long hours of prayer cannot be a substitute for trusting Christ. Long days of prolonged fasting cannot be a substitute for replacing Christ. Actually, if you try to do that, you have shifted to idolatry, worship of self. Is somebody hearing what I'm teaching? Because, you know, sometimes these voices are so loud that you think we're telling you these things, we're the ones who are lying. We're telling you the truth. That, listen, Paul said, how I live now is purely by trusting in not what I can do, in what he has done. What he did is enough for me. It's enough. It's enough. It's enough. More than enough, even. Somebody say amen. Let me leave Paul. Listen. So, because it's by faith, it's by grace. Romans 4:16. Therefore, it is of faith that it might be by grace. So, we're sharing to the pastor, apostle. It comes to me as grace. The deposit it leaves in me is called faith. Faith is not what I muster. It comes to me. It comes to me. Grace comes to me. Now, when I receive grace, what grace stirs up on the inside of me is called faith. I'm not making sense to anybody here. So Paul says it's of faith that it might be by grace. And it makes it very clear to us in 2 Corinthians 1 from verse 12. Show me. 2 Corinthians 1 from verse 12. One of the very powerful scriptures. Look at this. It says, for rejoicing is this, that the testimony of our conscience, that in simplicity and godly sincerity, watch it now, not with fleshly wisdom, but by what? By the grace of God. We have had our conversation in the world and more abundantly to your word. So St. Paul said in 1 Corinthians 15 verse 10, for I am what I am by the grace of God. Am I making sense to you? And the grace of God given to me was not in vain, for I labored more than they all, yet not I, but the grace of God that was with me. So I live by faith because I live by grace. Oh, I live by faith in the Son of God because I'm living by the grace of God. So Paul says, in this world, I don't conduct myself after fleshly wisdom, but by the grace of God. That means the antithesis, the opposite of the grace of God, is fleshly wisdom. When a man chooses not to live by God's grace, he lives by fleshly wisdom. And James 3 tells us the impact of fleshly wisdom. He says it's demonic, it's sensual, it's earthly. It leads to all manner of wickedness. Is somebody hearing what I'm teaching you? Somebody shout grace. I live by grace. Now watch this. Let's go back to that scripture. Skip to verse 15. 2 Corinthians 1, verse 12. Let's go to verse 15 of that scripture. Whew. And in this confidence, you see that? Now what was going on here? Paul was about to come to the Corinthians and go through Macedonia. So when I say, when I'm coming to you, when I'm going to Macedonia, I will pass by you. When I'm going back to Macedonia, I will pass by you again. That was all he was talking about. But he was saying, when I make that plan of coming twice to you, I don't make it in the flesh. I make it by the grace of God. So next time you are saying, I will see you tomorrow by the grace of God, is not a probability. When they say, are you coming tomorrow? By God's grace. No, don't say by God's grace. When you say by God's grace, you are affirming. Are you hearing what I'm teaching you? When they ask you, will things be okay? By God's grace. Don't do like this, like a victim. No, do change your attitude by the grace of God. By the grace of God. And in this confidence, look, underline that word, we're coming back there. In this confidence, I was minded to come to you before that you may have a second benefit. Verse 16. Why? 16. And to pass by into Macedonia, did not come again. Macedonia, verse 17. Wherefore, when I was thus minded, did I use lightness for the things I propose? Do I propose according to the flesh that with me there should be yea, yea, and nay, nay, yea, yea, nay, nay? I don't know. You know that Christianese talk. You don't want to be confident. Make them not say, what if it doesn't happen? Who says it will not happen? How does God's grace mean it might not happen? God's grace means it must happen. Now I'll show you why. Look at the next verse. Verse 18. Paul said, but as God is true, or God is faithful, our word towards you was not yea and nay. Hey, for the Son of God, Jesus Christ, who was preached among you by us, even by me, Sabinus and Timothy, was not yea, yea, and nay, but the name was what? Yeah.
1: Welcome back. I'm sure you were blessed watching Christ's life today. Before we go, I'd like to pray for those who are sick in their bodies. The Bible tells us in Matthew chapter 8, verse 17, the Bible says that it might be fulfilled, which was spoken by Isaiah the prophet, saying, himself took our infirmities and bare our sicknesses. Child of God, God wants you well. God wants you healed. So I'm going to pray now. If you are sick in any part of your body, put your right hand right there and lift your left hand up. Father, in the name of Jesus, thank you for my viewers watching all over the world who need healing in their bodies. Right now, your word tells us you bore our sicknesses. You took away our infirmities. Right now, because you did it, I command the healing power of Jesus to touch them in their bodies now. In the name of Jesus, you are healed. Every infection, every disease leaves you now. In the name of Jesus, you are healed. In Jesus' name, amen. Respect your testimonies. Till we come your way next time, remember, Jesus came to give you life and life in abundance. Be blessed.
2: 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In Jesus' name,

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5: 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Oh, Ja. Oh, Ja. Ilefaye. 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

0: country people where they hear my voice. I salute you na well well. My name na Baba Yoruba. I occupy stand number one for the ongoing About Trade Fair where they happen for inside National Museum roundabout Ring Road, Benin City, Edo State. My phone number na 070-2617-6885. Today, I don't carry good news come. Waiting I won't talk about na prostate.
1: My main focus na to attend to prostate related problems.
0: Prostate na the gland where they inside the male reproductive system where they produce fluid. Now that fluid they join body with sperm cells from the testicles and with fluids from other glands to combine to form semen. This prostate gland fit get problem, start the experience enlargement or other issues for inside man body. Nobody sabi the exact thing where they cause prostate enlargement, but the truth be say aging or some kind of hormonal change fit cause am. Bacterial infection or other factors that fit cause prostatitis or waiting we sabi as the inflammation of the prostate. But prostate disease gets on risk factors with the age, race, family history or lifestyle. It gets some signs where we say if you notice am, now we say your prostate don't get problem. You go they get frequent urge to urinate for night. 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I occupy stand number one for the ongoing About Trade Fair with the Shelley for inside National Museum roundabout Ring Road, Benin City, Edo State. 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Once again, 070-2617-6885. 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For daytime, you go dey feel tired. You no fit even stand gidigba. 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Abi don't turn you to 1 minute man. Now these signs go tell you say your prostate gland no dey okay. But I get good news for you. All these things go be things of the past if you visit Baba Yoruba. I occupy stand number one for inside National Museum roundabout Ring Road, Benin City, Edo State. My phone number na 070-2617-6885. Once again, 070-2617-6885.
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0: No miss this great opportunity, yo. I dey here with my friend Marcella, will be prostate gland herbal specialist all the way from Congo. 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